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0: 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Let's go. Nico Blitz, what do you got coming up?
2: Let's get it, man. New Ty Dolla Sign on the way. Also got some C Breezy and Yeezy. Right now, though, this throwback. It's real 92.3.

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0: Hey, so up next, we'll tell you how to win another 4-pack of tickets to Disneyland Resort.
1: That's
0: celebrating
1: right.
0: 70 years of happiness. 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Jackie Ramirez, what up?
1: Okay, this is going to start off really sad, guys, but hopefully it ends really, really happy. A little boy, a 6-year-old boy in Detroit, he was attacked by a pit bull, that accident took both of his arms. And he's been rehabilitating. He's learning how to walk again.
0: The dog took both his arms?
1: Yes, it did. And it was a pit bull attack. And, you know, he's obviously gone through it. And this little boy is about to turn 7.
0: Uh-huh.
1: But here's what he wants for his birthday.
0: What does he want?
1: Kendrick Lamar to show up to his birthday party.
2: Oh.
0: Is K-Dot showing up?
1: I hope so, man.
2: At least
1: I mean, it garnered so much attention on social media. His family put out a video on social media about his rehab and how, you know, he's really gone through it. He's turning 7. His birthday is on July 31st. And he really wants Kendrick to attend his birthday party. Now, I know Kendrick doesn't go out into the public a lot, but like you said, like maybe a video, maybe a little gift, you know, like
0: something
1: that could really help lift his spirits.
0: I think he will.
2: He's that guy.
1: And I mean, he's a kid who's obviously gone through a really traumatic event, and I mean, to still, you know, want your favorite rapper to be at your birthday party, to even celebrate
0: amazing.
1: This new year of life that he made it to 7 years old despite this attack. I mean, I really hope Kendrick steps up to the plate with this one.
0: I think he will. Nico Blitz is back in the mix right now. Nico, what do you got for the city?
3: Let's get it. Rick Ross, Mix in Miami on the way. Also got that K-Dot Euphoria right now, though. Ladies, Burning Blue, Mariah the Scientist. It's the Crew Show. Let's go.

Okay, Nico.

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1: right.
0: p.m. A Las Tres to celebrate 70 years of happiness at the happiest place on earth. Let's go. Nico Blitz, what do you got coming up?
2: That's right, man. Lefty Gunplay on the way. Baldwin Park, what up? I also got some YG and Shoreline on the way right now, though. Drake. It's The Cruise Show. I'm Real 92.3.
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6: There's a little rumor that
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0: Yo, so, you know, we spent a few days at Disneyland recently, and God, what an amazing time. Our kids and our families had an amazing time.
1: Yes.
0: I was on Soarin', bro. The new locations haven't been added to Soarin'?
1: No, they haven't yet, but they will be starting May 26th.
0: Okay.
1: And, bro, it's really cool. I mean, their new theme is Soarin' Across America, so
0: that's
1: not
0: right.
1: Only are they literally soaring across America, but you get to see a lot of, like, the New England coastline. Whether it's the New York Harbor, Grand Canyon,
0: wow.
1: Whatever it may be, all those iconic landmarks here
0: Mount
1: in
0: Rushmore.
1: The U.S. Yeah, mm-hmm. Mount Rushmore.
0: I love that ride.
1: And you get some of those. Some people don't get to ever see what those look like. You know what those new adventures look like. So
0: Soarin'
1: now
0: will take you right there.
1: Soarin' is going to be transforming, and there's going to be so many new adventures. I know Millennium Falcon just got a new adventure with Mandalorian and Grogu.
0: That's right,
1: and that's really cool. So lots of things to celebrate. 70 years of happiness at Disneyland.
0: A lot to look forward to, and we'll tell you how to win your 4-pack of tickets to Disneyland Resort next. Stay right there. Yo, Nico, what do you got coming up?
2: Get a new Drake on the way. I also got some K-Don and Post Malone right now, though. I love this one, man. Don Toliver, Body Turn.

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0: Drop that down, make it stand up. 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Tearing through the grapevine, I'm hearing GIA certified.
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2: I watched The Boys. I got to catch up on The Boys, though. Shout out to The Boys.
0: Oh, yeah, I seen The Obsession. I put a little mask on, went to go check that out.
1: Yeah, 877-817-2888. 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
1: What a do, bro?
0: We are the Bootleg Kev Show, and it is Memorial Day. We are enjoying our fam, but we got the best of the Bootleg Kev Show rocking with y'all on this three-day weekend, man. We're hanging out with the homie, the baby, up next, y'all. First, though, let's do some Kanye right here. It's called Highs and Lows. It's on Real 92.3.
2: I'm a bad

0: All right, it's the Best of the Bootleg Kev Show, man. We were lucky enough to hang out with the baby. Of course, frequent guest on the show. We got to give a shout out to him. He's got the number one rap song on the Billboard chart right now. Had to talk to him, though. ASAP Rocky put a new album out, and he said the only rapper who has ever helped him write bars is DaBaby. That's kind of crazy. Like, talk about just your writing process and how dope it is to hear ASAP Rocky give you your flowers like that.
1: Like, he had me pull up on him. I was working with him. I don't know if it was for this album or whatever. He said he was working on this album. But even the way he put that message out there, like, bro, so selfless. Like, he got this thinking that I wrote something that's on the album. This we worked on, it ain't even on there. You know what I'm saying? So,
0: do you, like, help with lines? Do you, like, lay a verse down? Like, hey, I think it'd be crazy really if it sounded like this.
1: Nah, it wasn't even like that. Like, we was really just vibing, bro. Like, and that's what I'm saying. Like, even the way that he, you know, the way he articulated himself when he said that, like, it was just a selfless way of just giving him
0: some flowers, yeah,
1: for sure. Because it wasn't no, like, you should say this like this. Nah, I ain't do none of that shit. You know what I'm saying? We just vibe and collaborate.
0: Also, man, 50 Cent, a mentor, somebody who's put his arm around you over and over again throughout your career. Can you talk about what that relationship has meant?
1: Just with him the other day, man.
0: Being somebody who's put his arm around you,
1: for sure.
0: Yeah, what's important to you about that relationship, man? Because that's got to be a great guy.
1: I'm just honored for the relationship that I honored. I'm grateful. Be more grateful. I'm just grateful for the relationship I got with bro, period. You know what I'm saying? And just for him with me the way he with me. And it being 100% genuine. He don't stand in the game. And, you know, that's really a selfless person. That's one of the most selfless people I've ever met. You know, a lot of people, like, they got him fucked up. See, that's how it is when you got a heart like that. Like, you know, that's what happened when you cross people like that or play with people like that. Like, the other end of that shit, it ain't sweet at all. But that's a good nigga, man. Like, a real good dude. You know what I'm saying?
0: Yeah, shout out to 50, man. And shout out to the baby. If you missed the interview, bootlegkev.com. Go watch it right now. On the way, we got the Daily Hate Memorial Edition.
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1: 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Y'all want to give a shout-out to the baby one more time. 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
5: I go to yoga at a studio once a day for an hour. You know, it's my me time, time to de-stress, you know, ground down and detach from my phone and everything. So when I get in there and people are on their phones, it is so frustrating to me. Like, sometimes it's just people texting and stuff like that, but even that I think is rude. But people will be on a freaking call and it's like, we're in here to relax. Like, get that out of here. Don't have it in here. I don't want to see it. Sometimes people are like taking pictures and recording because they want to like record their workout. Like, F you, this is my time. I don't want to be on your TikTok story. This is a private space. Like, you want to do that at home, that's fine. Yeah, but not here.
1: Appreciate you getting your hate on. It's Memorial Day. Best of the Bootleg Kev Show. Next hour, we got Bow Wow hanging out with us, plus the no cap news. All right, but we're wrapping up your daily hate. Let's do this gun at that WGFT. 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
2: What a do, bro?
1: All right, James, everyone's talking about The Boys. I finally finished the final season throughout the three-day weekend. Have you finished it yet?
3: Oh, yeah, I finished. There's a lot of controversy about it. There's a certain political party that's a little upset about the finale.
1: I'll say the finale, somebody got what had coming to them the whole time. You know what I'm saying? That's what I'll say about it. But shout out to The Boys, man. Hey, man, it's Memorial Day. We hanging with y'all. The best of the Bootleg Cavs Show. We got that No Cap News Report. A lot going on next hour. Keep it locked. All I have-

0: 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Hey, we got the best of the No Cap News Report. That's where James finds the craziest stories in the world. We talk about it, James. What do you got coming up?
1: All right, a woman had a set of twins, and the DNA test messed the whole family up because it was a little confusing on what happened next.
0: We're going to talk about it up next. Keep it locked.

0: tell you what's going on in these streets, man. And you know why. Giving it to you straight, no filter. Let's go.
1: The No Cap News with James Jefferson Jr. inside the Bootleg Cash Show. Talk to him,
2: homie. Time for the No Cap News right now. What up, James?
3: Pretty strange birth that we got to talk about. So a woman gave birth to a set of twins. Now, somehow she has two different baby daddies with the set of twins. One is actually black and one is white, okay? So what happens is she has this weird condition that happened to her where two eggs get released at the same time and they take different seeds from different men.
2: So she has twins, but each twin has its own kid.
3: Yeah, she got the Oreo set up.
2: You know what I appreciate about what James just did to try to tell me about this story is he turned his laptop and showed me a picture that was made 100% of artificial intelligence.
3: I thought these were the babies.
2: Like, look at the babies. That's an AI-generated image. I'm not even sure this is a real story now. But hey, that's crazy, by the way. If you can imagine having two baby daddies with twins.
3: Oh, that's hilarious.
2: She was getting it in at the same time.
3: Same night, right?
2: I don't know.
3: Well, it has to be the same. It is what it is.
2: I don't even want to get into the specifics because it's going to get gross.
0: Coming up, we're hanging out, man. It's the best of the Bootleg Kev Show. Little Bow Wow. I mean, he's not little anymore. He's just Bow Wow. Bow Wow's hanging out with us there up next. Keep it locked.
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1: Who you with?
0: On the couch with my favorite sinner. I was about to, but you convinced her. Should I decorate her walls or log off to Pinterest? 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Even if I

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1: What a dub, bro.
0: We got a special guest in here, man. Hey, y'all know him as Shad Moss, a.k.a. Bow Wow. Yes, sir, man. Shout out to Bow Wow in the building. Now, Bow Wow, you and I DM'd each other because I'd gotten into an argument with the homie Ray Daniels about his statement. He kind of threw you into a mess because he said, at your peak, you are a bigger star than Jay-Z ever was.
1: Yeah, he did say that. I had a conversation with him, too. When he said that, I called him. I was like, man, what are you starting, man? You know this about to start some riff-raff.
2: Because now you got to hear about it.
1: Yeah, but what's crazy is, like, when he said it, you know, everybody making valid points. And I'm just like, man, you really going to start up something? Because all my fans and the younger generation will say, he is. Yeah, right. We don't say it. Then you're going to have the older cast.
2: I think amongst, like, a certain demo of kids, yeah, you're, like, the biggest
1: It's the biggest. Right. But I understood what he was coming from once he explained it. It's like, we ain't talking about who's the best rapper. I said, all right, we ain't talking about that. We talking about popularity contest.
2: Right.
1: For that time, it was a different type of wave with me. You know what I'm saying?
2: Like Mike was out.
1: Selling out arenas, selling out the Garden 2 times in 1 year, sold out the Garden, 6-7 times. It is a lot. You know what I'm saying? But I understood what he was saying, but it's like, I'm like,
0: Shout out to Bow Wow, man. We're hanging out with him. It's the best of the Bootleg Kev Show. More with Bow Wow up next.

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4: 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I can only watch in silence. The famous actor we once knew is looking paranoid and now spiraling. You're moving just like a degenerate. Every antic is feeling distasteful. I calculate you, not as calculated. I can even predict your angles. Fabricate stories on the family front, cause you heard Mr. Morale. A pathetic master manipulator. I can smell the tales on you now. You're not a rap artist, you're a scam artist with the hopes of being.

0: didn't like the tint on it. It was dark. It was just, it was something big. Bro, let me tell you, I'm glad you brought that movie up. That shit brutal as f to shoot. Bro, no trailers, because they want us to really act like we was in the army. There was no, there was no catering. No trailers, no catering.
1: It's
0: And it was freezing in New York.
2: Nah, that sounds like some other shit was going on.
0: Bro, it was freezing, bro.
2: They're like, we don't got the budget. We think we're getting out all the money. We don't have money for catering.
0: They want us to, our cribs was dope, but they really want us to be like we was really in the army. Like, y'all got to really live this shit. Like, there's nothing nice. You can't get, I mean, it was, bro, that was different.
2: Shout out to Bow Wow, though. Hey, look, man, it is the Best of the Bootleg Kev Show. It is Memorial Day. We're hanging with y'all, man. More of the show coming up next.
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0: It's the Boulay Kev Show with James Andre Jefferson Jr.
1: What a dope.
0: Yes, sir. 3-day weekend, man. We're hanging out with y'all on this Memorial Day Monday. All right. A lot going on in the world today, but of course, got to be thankful for everybody who's given their life in the line of duty. Want to say that. Shout out to the veterans out there and all that stuff. All right. We've got more of the Boulay Kev Show coming up, including Master Debate Monday. We got to talk about it. It is Memorial Day. What is the best barbecue meat? All right. More on that next.

I just messed up the whole program. Oh. I beat her off the wall, knocked her down, get nasty on cam. She know I love her right, all night, alright. Turn off the lights, I'm beating like a mic. Tell her don't

0: Yo, it's Master Debate Monday, man. That's James Andre Jefferson Jr.
1: What a dope.
0: And it is Memorial Day, so let's talk about it. What is the best item to barbecue? It is Memorial Day. People are outside. They're grilling. They're eating all day today. James, I'm going to go with carne asada.
1: Oh, that's a good choice. I ain't mad at it, but I'm going to go with hot links. Hot links, because hot links, when you boil them, they whatever, but for some reason, when they hit that grill, it's the best item you can put on.
0: So we're saying no glizzies, no hamburgers, huh?
1: No. Hot links ain't glizzies. Don't.
0: It is a fancy glizzy. A hot link is a fancy glizzy.
1: No, it's a hot link. We ain't gonna do nothing with no glizzy.
0: What do y'all think is the best item to barbecue? Master Debate Monday, Memorial Day edition, 877-817-2888. Get at us. 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
1: Surprise, this that chicken cheese. 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Let me FaceTime my op. I'm in the street. 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Yes, AGs. I'm putting some to sleep. 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He on the ground. 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
1: 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Damn. Alley hoop me bands. I'm a slam. 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

0: unpickable. Master Debate Monday.
1: Come on now.
2: Welcome everyone to the official debate section.
1: Really?
3: All right, it's Master Debate Monday, ladies and gentlemen.
4: Your rebuttal.
5: That is a long way of saying that I won.
0: Today we're arguing about something that I'm very passionate about.
1: You are.
6: All right, man, it's Master Debate Monday. We're talking about the best item to barbecue. This is what we're doing. James selected glizzies, right, James?
7: No, I said hot links.
6: Hot links. So you selected the fancy soul food version of glizzies.
7: Okay, that sounds a little better.
6: I took carne asada. We still got burgers out there. We still got chicken breasts. Who's grilling chicken breasts?
7: Ribs.
6: Ribs, yeah.
7: Yeah, your barbecue sound horrible.
6: Hey, look, let's go to the callers, man. 877-817-2888. What do you think is the best item to barbecue?
8: I'm going to go with ribs.
6: She got ribs. I like the ribs.
8: Yes, definitely. You can't go wrong.
7: Pork or beef?
8: I like both.
9: I ain't going to lie. The swine is divine.
8: It is. But since groceries are super high, it's really whatever's on sale at this point.
7: They're about to get higher soon.
9: 100%. I feel like the swine is always cheaper. They always make them. I feel like pork is hella cheap. Anyway.
7: We about to be on the government barbecue in a second.
9: I ain't mad at ribs. Ribs get to vote. I'm not mad at it, all right? What about you, ma'am? What do you got? What is the best barbecue item?
10: Oh, you fellas, you're not going to like this one, but...
7: She better now.
10: I better. I'm going to be the one vegan at the barbecue.
7: Get her off.
9: What do you got?
6: What are you putting on the grill?
7: She's putting plastic.
10: Oh, she's bringing her own. She's bringing her own stuff. We're not trying to have that cross-contamination and end up in the hospital, fellas.
7: Yeah, you better bring your
10: own rabbit
7: food.
10: I'm just keeping it real with you.
7: Barbecue.
10: Yeah.
9: So are you barbecuing like corn on the cob? What's the go-to? I don't understand.
7: Why are you entertaining her?
10: What I'm going to do is bring either Impossible or Beyond. I mean, they are real good.
7: That's what you got.
10: And you know
7: yourself.
10: What? I'm not going to tell somebody. I'm going to do it. I'm not going to tell somebody that it's a vegan one. And I'm just going to hand it to them and just see what they
9: Impossible
10: think.
9: Impossible Burger.
7: See, that's happened to me before. Somebody just handed me some food. And I'm
10: sure.
7: I was fake as hell. It was a hot wing cauliflower. I thought it was real chicken.
10: Exactly. It's
7: I was mad
10: so
7: as hell
10: good.
7: Afterwards. I almost beat their ass.
9: First of all, cauliflower's good.
10: No.
7: Well, not when you're
10: so I'll be eating a side of judgment.
9: I'm not mad at the Buffalo. By the way, this is the worst vote we've had. Impossible Burger is absolutely horrible.
10: Yeah, there you go.
6: The vegans calling is diabolical. Shout out to the vegans.
7: Yeah, she got to go.
6: You could always barbecue the corn on the cob, though, James, too.
7: No. But just not by itself. You got to put some meat with the corn on the cob.
6: For sure. Anyway, listen, wrapping up Master Debate Monday, we are jumping into People's Mix-Up next. It's the Bootleg Kev Show.
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0: Inside the People's Mix right now. Hit us up, 877-817-2888. If you got anything you want to hear, man, shout-outs, requests, whatever, we got you, all right? A lot going on. It is Memorial Day, man, so you got to get at us, man, all right? Let us know if you barbecuing today, if you're going to the movies this past weekend, if you, I don't know, if you got out of town. Tap in, 877-817-2888. Man, let's do some brand new music right now. Juvenile and Meg Thee Stallion. This joint is a vibe.
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1: Yes, sir. In the people's mix right now. Memorial Day's here. We're hanging out. It's the best of the Bootleg Kev Show. We already had Bow Wow on the show. We already had the baby on the show. 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All right? We're getting into some new music right now. Hard Nard. It's called Butter B. It's on the Bootleg Kev Show.
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1: It's the Bootleg Cap Show, Memorial Day. We are here hanging with y'all, man. A lot going on. Of course, the No Cap News coming up a little bit later. Appreciate everybody who listens to us. James, was there anything you did this past weekend that was worth talking about for our listeners? Anything fun?
2: The only thing I really did was take some edibles and go watch Obsession. And I realized my wife, it might be just as crazy as the lady in the movie.
1: But Obsession was good. There's a lot of people talking about this movie. It's worth going and seeing, you're saying.
2: I think so. It's one of them hidden gems that people going to find a little later.
1: Hey, stay by your radio. We got the No Cap News coming up.
3: 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I'm a stargazer. Life goes on. I need a

0: bubble up.
1: All right, it's the best of the No Cap News. That's where James finds the craziest stories in the world, and we share them with you. James, what do you got coming up?
2: Hey, a doctor might be going to jail because he was doing something with his nurse while a patient was under anesthesia. Let's just say they had a little too much fun while he was sleeping.
1: We're going to talk about it up next, man. It is Memorial Day. We hang with y'all. It's the Bootleg Cap Show.

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0: We're gonna tell you what's going on in these streets, man. And you know why? Giving it to you straight, no filter.
1: Let's go. Let's go.
2: 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Talk to him,
3: homie. Time for that No Cap News Report. James, what's popping?
4: A doctor in the UK was literally in the middle of surgery and whatnot. After he put the patient under all the anesthesia, she was sleeping, everything. So he decided to go leave the room for 8 minutes. And in that 8 minutes, he went to go sleep with a nurse. The only reason people found out about this is because another staff member walked in on him.
3: Wait, so he... In the middle of a surgery?
4: Yes.
3: He went and got his off with a nurse?
4: Sound like a little Pornhub situation.
3: Meanwhile, just the patient's just on the bed knocked out?
4: Yeah, spread open like the nurse was.
3: Oh, man. That is... What? Can we see a picture of the nurse? We got a picture of the nurse?
4: No, we don't got a picture of the nurse.
3: I mean...
4: That's the first thing you thought.
3: No, I mean, I just for research purposes, I'm just curious why he made this decision.
4: Why he had to go step away for 8 minutes?
3: Yeah.
4: If you see a picture of her, it might have just should have been 2 minutes.
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0: 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Hey, it's the best of the Bootleg Kev Show. It's Memorial Day. We're enjoying the three-day weekend. Hope you're doing the same thing. Don't forget, though, you can leave us a voicemail, 877-817-2888. If you got something you want to hate on, we do have the Daily Hate coming up, all right? James, is there anything you want to hate on?
1: I'm hating on this beautiful Memorial Day that we don't take care of our veterans once they give back. They need free health care, don't need to pay taxes for all they do for us.
0: 100%, man. All right, look, the Daily Hate's coming up next. Keep it locked.

0: 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It irks me to a whole new level.
1: Appreciate you getting your hate on, man. It is Memorial Day. Shout out Bow Wow. Shout out to the baby. And of course, hopefully you're having a great three-day weekend. You can get your daily hate calls in right now. Maybe you ain't having a great three-day weekend. Tell us about it. 877-817-2888. It's the Bootleg Kev Show.

0: Yes, on your Memorial Day, man, the 3-day weekend is going down. What did you do this past weekend? Did you watch anything? I watched The Boys. James went and watched Obsession. What'd y'all get into? 877-817-2888. Get at us. Hey, we're back at it tomorrow. Same time, same place. Appreciate y'all rocking with us, man. Happy Memorial Day. It's the Bootleg Kev Show.
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9: 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Life goes on, honey.

That's right, it's Real 92.3, LA's new home for hip-hop, Memorial Day mix. It's your boy Dre Sinatra closing it out right now. Like I said, any last-minute shout-outs, requests, I got you. Tap in with me. You know you want to shout out the family. I got you. It's love at Dre Sinatra on Instagram or X, the app. But right now, let's take it to Compton. Let's do this remix right here by my boy Compton AV featuring the legend Snoop Dogg and 310 Baby. This is called Ya Ya, 392.

Coming at me never work, no matter who try. I got them all in check without the woo-ha. Flip modes on you quick, got a few sides. Coming from the sixth side. When going shower posse just to get by. 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Yeah, the game turned me into this guy. Yeah, and now every time Drake out, cameras always flashing, trying to put me on the takeout. Crib in Calabasas, man, I caught the safe house. 30 minutes from LA, this is way out. The D-Day, that's where I'm staying. You can hear it in my voice, I'm going weighing. Yeah, Obi, that my brother like a Wayans. Janone.

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Real 92.3, LA's new home for hip hop. It's your girl, Aisha Irene, in the building and closing out this Memorial Day. I hope y'all had a really good one. I'm going to be in the mix for the next hour, and I'm going to tell y'all how to win some Disneyland tickets, so stay tapped in with me. I got a little gun of WGFT coming up later, but right now, let's get into this new one by Rick Ross. It's called Minx in Miami, right here on Real 92.3. Let's

Hey, it's your girl Aisha Irene, tapped in and in the mix on this Memorial Day 2026. I know I told y'all I was going to tell you how to get some Disneyland tickets, all right? Listen to Big Boy's Neighborhood and the Cruise Show for your chance to win a visit to the Disneyland Resort, all right? That's all you got to do. That's all you got to do to enter to win a four-pack of one-day, one-park tickets to the Disneyland Resort. Can't say I didn't tell you, all right? But right now, let's get into this new one by Ye and Andre Troutman. It's called All the Love, right here on Real 92.3, LA's new home for hip-hop. Yeah.

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1: Hey, it's your girl Aisha Irene in the building, closing out this Memorial Day weekend and in the mix. I hope y'all had a great holiday weekend with your family and friends. 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I hope you had a little barbecue. 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The BET Awards are coming up Sunday, June 28th. And we got tickets for the BET Experience. All right. 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Okay. 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Okay. Coming up, I got French Montana, Ever Since You Left Me. But right now, let's get into this new one by LMA. It's called 100. Right here on Road 92.3, LA's new home for hip hop.

Yes, sir. Aisha Irene tapped in and in the mix on this Memorial Day. Listen, we had Snoop Dogg, Ice Cube, and Mike Epps pull up to Big Boy's Neighborhood last week. You never know who's going to pop up, all right? So y'all should just give us a follow on all of our socials at Real92.3LA so y'all can stay tapped in on what we got going on, all right? I got Tyga Sunshine coming up later, but right now let's get into this new one by Lil Goat D3. It's called Geeker right here on Real92.3.

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1: Let me FaceTime my op. 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
0: Pickable.
1: Yes, AZ. I'm putting something to sleep.
0: Pickable.
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1: Broke business, I cannot be your man. 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
0: Them superpowers get neutralized. I can only watch in silence. The famous actor we once knew is looking paranoid and now spiraling. You're moving just like a degenerate. Every antic is feeling distasteful. Why calculate you? Not as calculated. I can even predict your angles. Fabricate stories on the family front, cause you heard Mr. Morale. 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I make music that electrify 'em. 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
1: Surprise. 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Pickable. Let me FaceTime my op. I'm in the street. Pickable. Yes, AGs. I'm putting something to sleep. 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He on the ground. 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

0: shape like a number eight. 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Make him fast like Liz Race. Ride Six Flags with my hands up. 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Act tough, get your mans. Vivienne's is on Chanel pearls. 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My key to his whole world. I'm in my go yard, you go girl. I'm in my go yard, you go girl. I'm in my go yard, you go girl. Big mama, no kids. Waiting for the right time. Staring through the grapevine, I'm hearing GIA certified.
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0: reservation.
1: I was calling about some information on renting a room.
0: We usually take 3 nights deposit to secure the room.
1: Now, have you guys been getting a lot of people that's been calling? Because I'm coming out there for a conference.
0: What's the name of the conference?
1: FAF.
0: FAF.
1: It's the Fat and Funky Foundation. We're all nudists, and we're all over 250 pounds.
0: Oh.
1: One of our members named Alberta, she got a dreadlock in her thong. By any chance, are you a nudist?
0: No, I'm not.
1: I've been a nudist for about the last 7 years, right? But I used to just, you know, walk around my house naked. And it started to feel so good, I started walking to the mailbox with, you know, my swinging all over the place. And from there on, I just started walking down the street naked. And I joined a nudist colony.
0: That's brave.
1: And you should try it. Like, the first time I got with the Fat and Funky Foundation, we went to Cancun. And it is nothing like hot sand in your just being able to walk around with your exposed under your stomach is something that God really intended for us to do.
0: Okay.
1: Matter of fact, I work downtown.
0: Yeah.
1: And when I'm sitting down at my computer, sometimes I just wear a shirt. And when they walk by, they don't even know that I'm butt naked under there. Yes, that's what I'm talking about, Rita Marley. All right, now how do I go about getting this room?
0: You would deposit from any card, just the security room.
1: In the cards?
0: And we would send you a written confirmation letter along with your confirmation number.
1: Do you have an email address?
0: What are you going to do?
1: I want to send you some pictures of me naked with my legs open.
0: Okay, you that good?
1: Yeah, I mean, I'm good like curry goat.
0: You could have fooled me.
1: Got flicks. Time to up six. All right, then.
0: Did I get your name?
1: Yeah, well, my name is Luther. Anything to get into your ass, you know? That's what I'm talking about.
0: That's good, huh?
1: Yeah, well, you know.
0: All right.
1: All right, you in August, all right?
0: Take care now.
1: All right, then, Bobby Marley.
0: Bye-bye.
1: All in your
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0: Big Wigwood. All righty, now Luigi is up in here. What you got, Lou Dog?
1: All right, so let's talk about Barack Obama's summer playlist of 2026.
0: Oh, yes! I love it, man.
1: Yeah, so he put it up, and he's all over the place. He has some Ella Langley with some country.
2: I love it.
1: Some Giveon I'm looking at right now. Wow. Some Taylor Swift, Harry Styles. But he also mentioned that there's
0: get that everybody, huh?
1: Yeah. Bad Bunny, Snoop Dogg.
0: Who else should I put on here?
1: Yeah.
0: Let me try to just satisfy everyone.
2: Yeah, it's a political playlist.
0: Yeah, man.
3: Political playlist.
4: You don't want to get canceled.
0: Yeah, you know what I'm saying? But any Asians on there?
2: Want us to represent America.
0: Yeah, I put BTS on it?
2: No, BTS. BTS. Yeah.
1: But he was also talking about two songs that really pumped him up when it comes to like the hip hop rap genre.
0: Mm-hmm.
1: And that's like Lose Yourself, Eminem, bro. Lose
5: yourself in the music, the moment.
0: You're like, Michelle, come here.
2: Go ahead now.
0: Yeah, that's a pump up song. Especially from the beginning.
1: Oh, yeah.
2: I just don't know about hearing this in a barbecue.
1: What do you
2: really
1: know?
2: Nah, no thanks.
1: Oh, true. Yeah, but that's like probably his pump up song, you know, before he gets on stage and does.
2: Or maybe like meeting family, he doesn't want to meet. Like, oh, right.
0: At least you need to play a song. The artist don't come back and say, "Stop playing my song."
4: I wish Obama had the content creator that's creating content for the Trump administration during his time.
0: They wouldn't work with him.
4: Yeah, that's true.
2: They wouldn't work with him.
0: I ain't working with you, boy.
4: Right.
2: Now we're talking.
1: Yeah, it said it mentally helped him prepare when he was going through his campaign and stuff like that. Another one is Jay-Z's My First Song.
5: This is my pain and my struggle with song.
0: Is Obama's list?
1: Yeah.
4: What's I heard that. Hey?
5: Treat my first like my
0: Tupac hit him up. And Billie Eilish, Birds of a Feather. You know, I ain't trying to cover them all.
4: Every
0: genre. He's something for
1: Do you guys have like a pump-up song or like a barbecue?
0: I'm not telling
1: like
0: you, man.
1: Like a Carnasada barbecue song. I'm not telling you, man. This is my song.
0: This dude, man.
1: Family, family party
0: you
1: song.
0: You have one, Jesus?
2: I do when it goes to like YMCA? The summer and barbecue.
0: In the
2: That's
0: Navy.
2: That's my second favorite.
0: In the Navy. Yes, you can sail the seven seas.
2: No, but for me with barbecue.
0: Give it to me, baby.
2: Because I'm actually going.
0: It's
2: more
0: raining men.
2: Hallelujah. That's more of a repeat.
1: We like to party.
0: Hey man, it's crazy how I know all of them.
2: Yeah.
0: You know what I'm saying?
2: Lyrics, yeah. But I go very old school. I'm old school when it comes to my hype up song for the summer for sure.
0: Really? Duh, for sure.
2: Yeah.
0: Well, what is it?
2: I go old school, man.
0: Man, what's wrong with you?
4: Song.
1: What's the song, bro?
2: Yeah, man.
0: All righty, okay.

Euphoria. Them superpowers get neutralized. I can only watch in silence. The famous actor we once knew is looking paranoid and now spiraling. You're moving just like a degenerate. Every antic is feeling distasteful. I calculate you're not as calculated. I can even predict your angles. Fabricate stories on the family front, cause you heard Mr. Morale. A pathetic master manipulator. I can smell the tails on you now. You're not a rap artist, you're a scam artist with the hopes of being.

0: We don't want to hear you say no more.
1: Stop. Big Boys Big Neighborhood. All righty, now, Louis G was speaking on Barack Obama's playlist.
2: Yeah.
1: And we're just talking about, man, like, you know, summer's here, of course, you know.
3: Yeah,
1: like, for real. Mm-hmm. And we're saying, like, what's kind of that song that either pumps you up or that barbecue song or that song that you enjoy? And, Jesus, you said that you keep it old school.
3: Very old school. I love this.
1: Some Grant Wood right there.
3: Happy music. I love it.
1: Out there burning the meat.
3: Burning the meat.
1: No, Jesus took his buttocks off.
4: Really?
1: Yeah. So he said he never bring anything in. I'm just taking his word for him, Mariana.
4: Right, I have experience. But...
1: I've been knowing this dude for years, and I still haven't
3: so good, everybody
1: had
3: anything
1: that he threw on the ground. Even when I get it for you. Man, I went over there and got hundreds and hundreds and hundreds of dollars worth of meat.
3: Oh, yeah.
1: He didn't even bring nothing in.
3: Thank you, man.
1: Hey, you're welcome. You know what I'm saying? You're welcome. So, Louis G.
2: All right. Pump up song that me and the boys or we're at a barbecue or carne asada, whatever. Yo Quiero Chupar by Super Llama.
3: Oh. Wow. Easy there.
2: This is a jam, dog.
1: Yeah, this when he hugging his homies.
2: I love you, bro.
1: Hey, man, nobody said nothing about Brenton Wood.
2: I guess you're right.
1: Shut
2: your ass up.
1: Here, let him have this.
2: I can see everybody has a beer in their hand.
1: Yep, exactly.
2: Beer's up!
4: Oh, yeah.
2: Hey!
1: Go ahead, Louis. Go ahead. Is he standing up? I don't know.
2: Both shots. Come on.
1: Is he standing up?
2: I'm standing up. Let's go.
1: That little guy.
2: Means I want to drink.
1: All
2: right, right now.
4: I've never partied with Louis. I feel like I sometimes kind of want to when he gets in that vibe. Sometimes.
1: Louis is a fun party.
4: I know, you're right.
1: He's a fun party. Yeah. What do you got? Pump up song or that song at the barbecue?
4: For my carne asada song, it just reminds me of my family, Carlos y Jose, Flor de Capri.

0: just reminds me of like my family. And then we'd be like doing karaoke. Like my dad would bring out the mic and he'll be like, cántate una, like sing one.
1: That's crazy because Veto's family still do karaoke.
0: Really?
1: See what I'm saying?
0: Yeah.
1: We need to have a karaoke day here,
0: man. I'm so down.
2: This song just brought a trauma
1: for me. I would say,
2: this song just brought trauma for me. It's like,
1: oh, really?
2: Live!
3: Yeah, dog. This is like when you're already passed drunk.
2: Yeah. Your uncle just.
1: That's probably why he didn't pick it.
2: Yeah.
1: Mine would be this.
2: Oh, yeah, that's a classic. You know? That's what I'm talking about.
1: For the summer.
2: That's the energy.
1: Hey, man, real talk. Yeah. I don't think I've ever played this at a summer barbecue.
0: Are you
1: But it sounds like something I should have played, right?
0: It gives off that vibe.
2: No, I believe that all the way through. I was like, I can see that. Man. Yes. I can see it.
1: You know what, man? I will.
0: Yeah.
1: I will, man.
0: It is a good one.
1: Yeah, it is.
0: It gives off backyard.
1: I think we all had
2: good ones. You don't play that song? That's crazy. Nah. That's so bizarre.
1: I took the pin out of a grenade, and then I threw it. If not, you're going to blow yourself up, Will. All right, stop clowning, Will. Will's a personal friend of mine. Y'all continue to hang with us in the neighborhood, Big Boy's neighborhood. Damn.

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0: 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Big boy neighborhood. Mariana in the neighborhood. Mari to the party. What you got? I did not know this.
1: Big, I think you're going to like this. Okay.
0: You think?
1: Yes.
0: I just saw the title of it. I don't know if I am.
1: Well, maybe not. Okay. There's a new docuseries coming to Netflix called Michael Jackson, The Verdict.
2: Police right now searching Michael Jackson's Neverland Ranch.
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4: He's the most famous man in the world.
0: Damn.
4: Being accused of the most heinous crime in the world.
5: An arrest warrant for Mr. Jackson has been issued on multiple counts of child molestation.
6: Michael Jackson's trial has finally begun.
7: I walked into what looked like a circus.
8: We believed he was a criminal, and he was able to get away with it because of his fame and celebrity.
9: Michael was scared to death.
10: I knew we were watching the potential demise of a superstar.
9: I found the smoking gun. I believe Michael was innocent, and we were going to prove it.
10: Is he guilty or is he not guilty? Finally, we're going to get some answers. Please keep an open mind and let me have my day in court.
0: Oh, they said, is he innocent or is he guilty?
1: Yeah.
0: Is he black or is he white?
1: Right. Yeah, it's going to be coming June 3rd.
0: I'm on it.
1: No, me too.
0: No, I mean, I'm going to watch it. I'm not on it. I'm going to view it. That's what I mean.
1: Me
0: I'm going to view it.
1: I love a good docuseries.
0: Same, man.
1: Like, those are the ones that get me. Because I don't watch many things, you know? But when it's a good docuseries, I have to sit and watch it all.
0: I'm wondering what's the angle, though.
1: Me
0: you
1: too.
0: Know what I'm saying? Like, what's the angle? Is it biased? Who's putting it together?
1: Yes. Because
0: there's some people that say, you know, oh, Michael was framed, and there's other people. But also, man, it's crazy that they pushed it out right when Michael was here.
1: Yes, that's exactly what I was thinking. Because I'm like, okay, why
0: the
1: is
0: movie,
1: this?
0: The movie, the biopic.
1: Yes,
0: I'm about,
1: and it's like The Verdict, and it's like the investigation and all that that happened. Why is it right after the movie?
0: Yeah.
1: You know? It's like, it's having such a great moment. You know, he's everywhere. I mean, little kids are loving him. So I did think it was a little bit weird. But I still want to watch it because I don't know much about that side of it.
0: No matter how much I talk about it, I'm going to watch it.
1: For sure.
0: I can sit here all day and be like, man, right when the Michael the movie was having momentum.
1: Right.
0: And you can tell that they took their time doing this documentary. Mm-hmm. It wasn't like they saw this and they rushed, but it could be the release and the rollout. It was probably like, let's release it right now.
1: Yeah,
0: but I'm dead. Right. Do you know how many parts is it? A three part, four part, five part?
1: She was
0: like, open up your
1: there.
0: App.
1: No, it's but it's coming June 3rd.
0: Okay, I'm definitely gonna check that
1: Me
0: out.
1: Me too.
0: Yeah, and like I said, I love a great documentary.
1: Same.
0: Damn.
1: It's just like, I just hear so many mixed signals.
0: It's three part. Okay,
11: just three episodes.
0: I can watch three episodes.
1: Yeah, same.
0: Like
1: right
0: I can
1: away.
0: Watch eight.
1: Yeah,
0: but I'm gonna. Oh. Man.
1: Yeah.
0: That trailer was good, though.
1: I know.
0: Y'all continue to hang out with us in the neighborhood. Big boy neighborhood.

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23: Yeah. Halloween. Taliban. Taliban.

0: Yeah, I was wondering if I could speak to someone about catering a party that we're doing for our grandfather.
1: Oh, sounds good.
0: He's getting up in years, and we're getting to the point right now. We don't know exactly how much longer we're going to have him.
1: Well, you know how that goes.
0: Yeah, yeah. And we just want to do something special for him.
1: Yeah, we used to do the same for our big mama.
0: Yeah, that's true. Hold on for a second. Granddaddy, I'm on the phone right now.
2: I'm sorry. My knee is bothering me.
0: Okay, your knee is bothering you?
2: Yes.
0: Okay, I'm going to come back there real quick, okay?
2: Okay, Luther.
0: All right. Hang up the phone now.
2: Thank you, son.
0: Hang up the phone.
1: He's sneaking in on your conversation.
0: Yeah,
1: now.
0: But he's such a beautiful person.
1: Oh, I know.
0: And I mean, that's exactly why we wanna do this for him. It's gonna be a beautiful day for him.
2: Son?
0: Yes.
2: I should have took my penicillin 15 minutes ago.
0: I'm gonna come in. Right. I'm gonna come back
2: that's
0: there.
2: Kind
0: okay,
2: of
0: hang up the phone.
2: I'm
0: please.
2: Trying to watch.
0: Just right. Hang up the phone.
2: All right.
0: Yeah, that's cute. Just sometimes he could get out there. If he knew that I was on the phone getting him some soul food, it'd be something lovely for him. I mean,
1: okay.
0: Just go. Yes.
1: Okay.
2: It must go in rain. My feet are swollen, Luther.
0: Okay.
2: I need my feet are swollen.
0: Gramps,
2: okay.
0: Please.
2: All right, Luther. Okay.
0: I'm trying
2: yes,
0: to do
2: sir.
0: Something for you. All hang right. up the phone.
2: All right, son.
1: Okay.
0: Okay, now how much do you think it would be for like 40 people?
1: Probably be like $8, $9, $10 per person, depending what you're ordering.
0: I mean, just like, you know, of course, there's got to be some fried chicken.
2: Son, the kids left the front door open. I'm cold.
0: You're not even in the front.
2: I can feel the draft.
0: Okay.
2: They forgot to put the sweater at the bottom. They forgot to put the sweater at the
0: bottom. Get off the phone. Get off the phone.
1: Okay. I'll call you back, okay?
0: Okay.
1: I'll call you back.
0: Okay, I got to... All right. Get off the phone.
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0: 92.3, LA's new home for hip hop. Big Boy Neighborhood, Mariana in the neighborhood. Marty to the party. What you got?
1: I love this story. This is like kind of wholesome. Mm-hmm. And this is a salon in Pico Rivera is bringing back bartering.
0: Kind of like trading. Oh, my God. Thank you, Jesus.
1: And I think it's really cool because in this economy, like, people want to get haircuts, get their hair dyed. Like, and it's so expensive.
0: Like, if I could bring you something that you need, oh, my God, that's beautiful, man.
2: Hairstylist Crystal Mendoza bringing back the oldest form of trade to her salon in Pico Rivera. It all started with this post on Instagram.
3: When I posted about it, I couldn't believe the amount of love and, like, the amount of people that were like, wow, this is incredible. Like, we should bring bartering back.
2: Offers to barter flooding Mendoza's DMs as the video went viral.
3: We had people offering to clean, wash my car, laundry, cook for me. When I saw that too, it opened up my eyes to know that this is a service that a lot of people want to get and experience, but because of, you know, the economy and because of everything going on at the moment, it's just not something that people can do or afford.
2: One of the DMs caught Mendoza's attention.
3: I did have a lot of people who are single moms. They actually have never stepped foot in a salon just because the budget doesn't allow it.
2: Enter Veronica Hernandez, a victim of domestic violence and now a single mom. She works 6 days a week cleaning houses. Hernandez, overcome with emotion, sitting in a salon chair for the first time in more than 3 years. In exchange for a cut and color, Hernandez offered up her cleaning services.
0: That's dope.
1: I know, right?
0: Do we know the name of the shop? I think they said it, right?
1: Zario's Salon.
0: That's
1: in
0: dope.
1: Pico Rivera.
4: I know exactly what she's talking about. I know a friend that did some, I don't know if it was bartering or anything like that, but I also reached out like, hey, she does like great hair, like, let me get some information so I could get Myra over there so she can get her hair done.
0: Really?
4: But then that's when I went like down the rabbit hole and saw her post and saw all her, like, you know, she started posting, like, if anybody's willing to trade for, you know, cleaning services, stuff like that. And I was like, oh, this is actually really dope.
0: I'm all about bartering, bro. I think it starts a community. You know, like everybody probably don't need something at the salon.
1: Yes. Yeah.
0: But then you'll barter, like, okay, I got a tree in my backyard.
1: Right. Yes.
0: And I got all these lemons, and maybe I could, oh, my gosh, that's beautiful,
1: literally,
0: man.
1: Anything. I mean, like, babysitting. There was another one that traded some food. I mean, this is
0: that's
1: amazing.
0: Community.
1: Exactly. Mm-hmm.
0: And you know what that is? That's each one teach one and people taking care of them of us.
1: Yeah.
4: I love it.
1: Yeah, yeah.
0: Because if you feel like, well, wherever you are politically, that something's not going right, I love when you hear stories like that.
1: Me too.
0: Oh, man.
1: It just shows that, like, it's still there. You know, like, the good in people is still there, and people still want to help out. And, you know, like, it shouldn't be that expensive to get a freaking trim.
0: And it's needed.
1: Yes.
0: And it's needed, man. And I think that right there, it becomes a domino theory where somebody else get knocked down and get there and get there and get there.
4: Look at the DMs. We were going back and forth.
0: Is that her?
4: Yeah, that's literally her.
1: Dude, that's so crazy.
0: That's beautiful, man.
4: That's so funny.
1: Yeah, shout out Crystal.
0: Crystal, that's beautiful, man. And that right there, dude, that's very inspirational.
1: Yes,
4: if you need a DJ,
1: is.
4: Let me know.
0: Right, there it is. You know? Y'all continue to hang with us in the neighborhood, Big Boy's neighborhood.
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0: 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Big boy Big neighborhood. Boy. Jesus, support what is up in here. Jesus, hang loose. What you got, Jesus?
1: I never put too much thought into this until I ran into this video, but do you got to have an attractive job now?
0: Oh, huh?
1: Like, yeah, that's the thing. Girls are saying that not only do you have to get a good job, your job needs to be attractive too.
2: If you had a choice, a side chick to a prominent athlete or a wife to a plumber? Plumbers make
3: that's
2: money,
3: really
2: too.
3: That's really hard.
2: They're not broke. They
3: yeah,
2: make
3: but they have being a sh- all day. Like, I don't, that's not cute.
2: What if he making money? What
3: they
2: the
3: don't. F- some jobs is not attractive. Like, you so want your to be a cafeteria lady? Yes, the job got to be attractive.
2: Wow. Yes, I've been said
4: she's from the Bronx like you. Bless us how the Bronx girls be.
2: That job got to be more attractive than your salary.
3: It do got to be attractive, especially if
4: what's
3: your salary
4: what's an attractive job?
2: Doctor, Jasmine. Lawyer, engineer, entrepreneur.
4: Nah, that's
2: athlete.
4: Boring. That's not attractive to jazz.
3: No, I'm trying to say, you trying to talk boring. About you trying to talk about regular.
4: Stable.
3: Like,
4: you're talking about
2: hold on,
4: stable.
2: No, no, no, let her talk.
3: Are you talking about what a normal, like normal people jobs? Like, no.
2: But jazz, people. Jazz, like, a plumber's not a normal job.
3: A normal man could become a plumber.
2: Plumbers are making more money than doctors.
3: But if he got houses and stuff, then he's an entrepreneur. Like, he's something other than a plumber.
0: That's one way to look at it.
1: That's crazy. Yeah, I thought about that, too. Like, that is kind of wild. People do look down upon, like, some people who have a trade job. Like, I'm like, bro.
0: If people saw what your so-called, your trash man makes.
1: Yes. Right.
0: You know what I'm saying? Like, per hour, what the salary is. Your people trip out.
1: Benefits, all
5: but
1: that,
5: also,
1: come
5: I don't
1: on.
5: Think plumbers make more money than doctors.
1: They do? Are you kidding me?
5: They
1: yeah.
5: do?
1: Oh, yes,
0: yeah, you could definitely yes. have a plumber.
5: It says here doctors make significantly more money in overall base salary, averaging over $200,000.
1: Yeah, exactly. But wow. if you have a business,
0: a plumber,
5: oh,
0: you
5: okay,
0: can, like,
5: maybe if you have a business,
1: but plumbers,
5: yeah.
1: Like, if you
0: like a plumber, oh, could yeah, you a plumber
5: could
0: definitely.
5: See that. Okay.
0: Hell, after Super Bowl, what do they call it? Brown Monday or whatever,
1: yeah.
0: or is it after Thanksgiving? You probably make $200,000 just
5: damn,
0: over.
5: Damn, no way.
0: Not that day,
1: but look how many houses are just like
5: yeah,
1: here.
5: No, for sure.
1: Imagine how many of them break down and they need fixing.
5: That's
1: they need
5: so
1: a repair.
5: Dumb.
1: It's just, dude, there's so much money that plumber can make. I'm telling you, like,
0: amen. My landscaper, uh-huh. Now my gardener, man,
1: uh-huh.
0: Rest in peace, he passed of COVID.
1: Oh.
5: Uh-oh.
0: I don't know what this dude made a year.
1: Really?
6: Really?
0: I don't know. Oh, my God, bro. He was gripped up.
1: Yes.
5: Yeah, F an aesthetic. If my man is working,
0: yeah,
5: and he's getting
0: man.
5: The money, like, well, I don't care about the job. As
1: I know, but some girls
5: but
1: like
5: I,
1: cool
5: it
1: jobs.
5: Makes sense, though. Like, it's like, oh, damn, it's not a cute job.
0: Right,
5: but
0: right.
5: You know what? I'll take him.
0: Like if you're in a social circle, right,
5: yeah.
0: If somebody's like, oh, he's this, and you're like, oh, he's a plumber.
5: Right.
0: People probably
1: yeah.
0: live
1: yeah.
0: you know?
1: Yeah,
0: but they make
5: exactly.
0: They make
5: at the end, you can shut them up with, my man makes money.
0: Yeah.
5: Okay.
0: And then you can say, and my toilet always flushes.
5: Exactly.
0: Yeah. There it is right there. What about you? You know what I'm saying?
5: Can't relate.
0: Yeah, my husband is the literally. I'm part of the

0: business, I would not hold your hand.
1: Broke business, I cannot be your man. Never got a loop until we open up that can. Damn, alley hoop me bands, I'm a slam. Jam freak, I like my Mac touching yams. Pet

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3: 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He stabbed them!
1: Scary Movie, June 5th. 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

0: rack city chick, rack city chick, rack city chick, rack city chick, rack city chick, rack city chick, 10, 20s and a 50s chick, rack city chick, rack city chick, rack city chick, rack city chick, rack city chick, rack city chick, 10, 20s and a 50s chick,
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0: 92.3, LA's new home for hip-hop, Big Boy Big Neighborhood. Boy. Louis G is about to present something that I thought was so clever, man.
1: Yeah, dog. So there's this radio host. His name is Remy Bergs. He's from BBC Radio in South London.
0: Mm-hmm.
1: And he had Neo on, and they had this great conversation going back and forth on an in-depth about Neo's music. But at one point, they did some thing where it was kind of like follow my lead.
0: Yeah.
1: And Remy Bergs started this like karaoke, and he started this song, but it was the Twinkle, Twinkle, Little Star.
0: Have you heard this, Monty?
1: The nursery rhyme.
0: You haven't heard it?
2: No.
1: So he starts it off, and then Neo copies him and does it back. But obviously, we know what Neo sounds like. Listen.

0: Hey, man, that was so dope.
1: How dope was that?
0: Man, I had to comment on the page. Yeah. I was like, dude, this is amazing,
1: Neo
0: man.
1: Neo can make anything sound amazing.
0: Yeah, dude, I had Neo sing
1: voice.
0: The ABCs one time,
1: yeah.
0: And he killed it. And then remember when I had him write a song for my wife just on the spot?
1: On the spot.
0: Yeah,
1: that
0: so I don't know if Deuce see how we get down with Neo. Maybe he could have just, but that right there was genius, man.
1: And it sounds so.
0: And you could only
1: good.
0: Do something like that with Neo.
2: Yeah.
0: Timing and follow along, and he can sing his buttocks off.
1: Yes, he can.
0: That was a great. That was a great bit. The world is talking about that one.
2: Yeah.
0: But what's my homie's name again?
1: Remy Bergs.
0: Remy
1: Bergs.
0: Bergs. Remy Bergs.
2: Crazy.
0: You did that. There it is. Y'all continue to hang with us in the neighborhood. Big Boys Neighborhood.

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7: 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It's about that time for your 710 phone tap. Courtesy of your good friend, Mr. Luther Lupe. This one right here is AMS Moving Company. AMS stands for Always Moving Stuff. This one right here is where Luther calls to confirm a moving order that he placed and a man have a dispute started. Can you imagine that someone on his phone tap actually gets mad at Luther?
8: Uh-oh.
7: Yeah.
8: Uh-oh.
7: This is a million and first.
8: Right.
7: This is going to get to your phone tap on the 10s right here. Big Boy's Neighborhood.

0: Yeah, this is Luther, and I was calling to set up your time for AMS Moving Company.
1: I don't quite understand. What in the hell?
0: Are you still good with that window as far as 7 to 10?
1: No, but what the hell? We're not moving.
0: Sir, I'm sorry. I don't understand why you're getting so upset.
1: We're not moving. You can understand. We're staying here.
0: Did you and your brother argue, and did you just make
1: hell no.
0: So why did you call AMS Always Moving?
1: I didn't call. I never wanted to move. I'm going to die here. I love it.
0: Well, I don't like the way that you're talking to me, sir. You called up. You asked for a service. I'm going to do
1: it. I did not call.
0: Yes, you did.
1: I don't know how in the hell. How in the hell they
0: Two
1: got
0: times.
1: My name?
0: I probably know how they got your name, but you gave it to us when you made the order.
1: Oh, Christ. Oh, Jesus.
0: Your name isn't Oh, Jesus. It says right here that your name is You got to pay the $245 cancellation
1: fee.
0: Oh,
1: no, we're not.
0: And the $17 crate fee.
1: We'll take you right to court.
0: Well, we're going to send somebody down to get this $245 from you, sir.
1: They're wasting their time.
0: What, y'all going to beat up the driver?
1: No, we're not going to pay it.
0: I bet we'll go in there and take the refrigerator.
1: You're not going to get in the building.
0: I bet we will get in that You might as well go ahead and put the meat in the sink with some ice on it because we're coming by and we're getting the refrigerator. And then we're going to roll it right out and keep your feet out the way because I will roll over one of your feet.
1: Oh, you're a nice guy.
0: Yeah.
1: Hello.
0: Can you put the person on the phone that has the better hearing aid?
1: Yeah. Well, I can hardly hear you.
0: Well, that's what I said. Put the person on the phone that got the better hearing aid.
1: Jesus.
0: I'm going to ask you in the future, don't call AMS Moving Company because we're too busy. That's what the AMS stands for. It stands for Always Moving. And if you don't want to use the company, please do not call us back. When I delete this, you'll be out of our file, and I suggest that you don't call and play these games anymore. Because you're not phone tapping me.
1: I damn well resent what in the hell you're saying to me. Bad enough, I'm not going to talk to a character like you. Goodbye.
0: Bye.
2: Oh, my God, man. I don't know if we need to find a new producer.
3: Uh-oh.
2: Yeah, man. One of our producers. I don't know, man. He got some abdominal pain or something.
4: Oh.
2: Yeah.
5: Pregnant,
2: so
5: maybe?
2: And that's what we're saying. Can you imagine if men were pregnant?
5: Oh,
2: we just went through this whole thing, man. How we be complaining?
5: Yeah.
3: The thought body of it cracks me up.
2: Yeah, man.
5: My feet are swollen up. I can't come in.
2: Yeah. We be taking any reason.
5: I'm getting AIDS,
2: like women
5: man.
2: Thug it out. We be like, man.
6: Yeah.
2: Oh my
6: anybody
2: God,
6: anybody pickles and ice cream right now?
2: Man, hey, dude. And you were saying how when we were breastfeeding, we'd be shooting
5: we'll be
2: at
5: shooting
2: each other.
5: At each other like, dude,
3: why could I see that? Why
5: yeah,
3: could
5: man.
3: I literally see that?
5: We're boys.
2: Yeah, God knew who to put the real strength and power in. You know what I'm saying? We just be wrong.
3: Right.
2: What up, Quest? How you doing, my brother?
4: I'm feeling good, bro. How
2: Happy
4: you
2: Tuesday
4: doing?
2: To you, man.
4: Happy yeah. Tuesday to you, big
2: man. We're trying to see if Jay Savage has got to go to the restroom and drop one or
3: right?
4: Yeah,
3: whatever. Going.
2: Oh my gosh, yeah, man.
4: Yeah, it's either appendicitis or he's constipated.
6: Right, I got the right, one right. And the one ready right here.
2: Yeah,
6: dog.
2: Just have that ready. Then if he go down, hit the last one.
3: Quest is a doctor.
2: Yeah, he's Dr. Google.
5: Yeah. I love it. We all like ask for the symptoms. Like, how do you feel? Oh, I think it's this. I think it's that. Like, we know. I don't know.
4: Yeah, then you Google it and it's like you're dying.
5: Yeah.
2: Oh, yeah, that Dr. Google, boy.
5: Yeah, don't Google.
2: Dr. Google's the worst.
3: Yeah. Yeah. Drink a tea.
2: Let us know if we need to go get some airbrush shirts with rest in peace.
4: Yeah.
2: You know what
5: I mean? I know a chola that can hook us up. Yeah.
2: You got somebody?
5: I got a chola that can hook us up. Yeah.
3: Can I design it, though?
2: Yeah, of course.
3: Okay.
2: You design one of our shirts. It was amazing. All righty. What we got coming up in the Mickey Ficky Mix, Quest?
4: Check it out, big. Got that Kendrick Lamar squabble up. Also got OGZ Geekly coming up in the Mickey Ficky Mix.
2: There it is right there, man. It's going to be Jay Savvy last show. Let's make it a good one. Let's make it a good one for the homie, man.
5: Yeah, man.
2: All right, now, Real 92.3, LA's new home for hip-hop. Big Boy Neighborhood.

0: Fresh off of Memorial Weekend, man. How was the weekend for you, Lou?
1: Oh, it was great, bro.
0: What'd you do?
2: I got a chance to barbecue with some friends, hit the pool on Sunday, hang out with Yael.
3: Yeah,
2: shirt off?
3: You're a shirt off guy?
2: Yeah, I'm a shirt off guy.
3: I don't, shirt on.
0: Really?
2: I have no shame.
0: You swim with your shirt on?
3: Uh-huh. You know, it's like, guy. You know those, like, the one that the people work out in? Like those ones.
0: Wow.
3: Like the big ones? Huh. So, yeah. I don't know, like a rash guard, right?
2: Yeah.
3: I don't feel comfortable like taking off my shirt.
0: You're the shirt guy?
3: Yeah, I'm a shirt guy for sure.
4: Yeah, I know, man.
3: I don't like to pool. Yeah.
0: It sounds worse when women say it.
3: that hurt my heart with
0: the homies. She was like, yeah, I could tell it was coming on. Yeah, but she looked at us in the pool.
3: She did. She started staring. I felt my body on. She just kept staring at my body. I'm like, yo, I gotta sit right.
4: We don't judge. Just a little bit.
0: Yeah, we're gonna judge a little bit.
3: When you see it off, you're gonna be like, yeah, put that thing back on. It just
0: hey, bro, I was 500 pounds.
3: Yeah, come on.
0: I remember one time this lady brought me a shirt. She's like, put this
4: on.
0: Oh,
4: that's crazy.
3: That's crazy. Yeah, that's hilarious.
5: Yusa, LAPD, can you please put your shirt on? You're getting complaints. Thank you.
3: Yo, that's crazy.
0: Mighty, what'd you do over the weekend?
4: I hung out with my friends and my family. It was my dad's birthday on Friday.
0: Oh, yeah.
4: I remember we gave him a happy guy.
0: What did you do for him?
4: He just wanted a ceviche and to hang out with his family. Like, that's literally all he wanted, a cake. He's like, I don't want you guys to buy me nothing, no restaurant, no nothing. I'm like, all right.
0: Man, I wonder if he talked with his friends was like, yeah, they didn't even take me to a restaurant.
4: For real.
0: Yeah. Got me ceviche.
3: Yeah, but being babied is a part of the gift, too. They're like, no, I don't want nothing. Oh, my gosh, I don't want nothing. Get to the bathroom, he's
0: low key, I want it. Well, high key, I want everything.
3: Yeah, you let it be known.
0: Oh, I love it. Do you let it be known?
4: Like, you tell your family?
0: Dude,
4: like,
0: I love the way my family take care of me for my birthday.
4: Yeah. I love it, man.
0: Could be more sexually for my wife. You know what I'm saying?
3: Yeah, more is great.
0: What did you do over the weekend, Jesus?
3: Just barbecue, stuff like that.
0: Well, that's what you do.
4: That's what you do, man.
3: Yeah.
0: And also, man, do you see that Garden Grove evacuation zone that it shrank? Oh, but they still saying it's not going to be this massive blow up. It could still be something small. Like
3: they don't have answers. That's what the weird part.
0: And the surrounding areas as well. My son stay out in Cypress, so he's at the house because like a command center out there as well, man. And we also got some In Case You Missed It with Snoop Dogg in the neighborhood.
4: Snoop, man.
0: Snoop-a-loop.
2: He was talking about how he saw the Michael Jackson movie and like it kind of motivated him to do his biopic.
0: Yeah, because Snoop Dogg's biopic is coming
3: as
0: well, man. If they do that biopic without my voice in it, I'm going to be really upset.
3: Right. Yeah. Sure,
0: that's going to be one of those things where people are like, are you going to go see the Snoop movie? Like, nope.
4: Right. Not right here,
0: partner. Not at all. And also, man, Carol G wins big at the AMAs, man.
4: Yes.
0: Yeah, shout out to Carol G. We almost missed it.
4: Yeah, I know, right?
0: Dude, we did not know that.
3: Yeah, not at all.
0: I don't know if there's something that you say when your boss is listening. But all of us did not know that the AMAs were on.
4: I saw it on social media, like the clips, like the red carpets. I'm like, okay, let's tune in.
0: I saw it when it was almost over.
4: Yeah.
0: Wow. I saw the thank you, good night part. When they're like, thank you, good night.
3: Thanks for watching.
0: Yeah, man. All that and more. Y'all continue to hang with us in the neighborhood. DJ Quest up in here. 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

0: What up, Lou Dog?
1: All right, so friend of the neighborhood, Steve Harvey, he was sitting down with our other friend of the neighborhood, Chris Fade, and they were having a great conversation.
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1: Yes,
2: I love
1: man.
2: Chris Fade.
1: So they were having a great talk about just family and what it means to Steve Harvey. And when you go at his daughters and his wife, he's going to find you, bro.
3: Family's off limits. Mm. You know, man, like, you can talk about me online all you want. I don't care. But when you bring my daughters and my wife into it,
4: sure,
3: I find you. I've tracked several guys down online who've made derogatory statements about my wife and my daughters, one of my daughters, and I find you. I'll have a conversation with you.
4: You really found, like, you really?
3: Yeah. See, you, all that old fake account and private account, that ain't nothing right there. You get, if people know how to decode all that. Mm-hmm. I'm going to find you, and I'm going to call you. And me and you going to have a conversation about. You can say whatever you want to say to me. I don't care, man. Steve Harvey, he soft. Steve Harvey, he, okay, whatever you want to say. But once you talk about Marjorie or them girls of mine.
2: Mm-hmm. Mm, I hear it. But you know what happens with that, too?
0: Yeah.
2: When you say something, that's when they attack you.
0: I was just going to say
1: you're going to get more attention by
0: why did
1: saying
0: you
1: it.
0: Say that?
2: Yeah.
1: That kind of makes sense. I think, honestly, like a long time ago, my sister was dealing with like online bullying.
2: Uh-huh.
1: And to me, it was like, okay, they're not saying anything about me. But when I found out she was getting bullied, like I wanted to really go into it. Then I tried to like find out who they were, where they were, and who it was. And we couldn't find anything. It got so bad that she had to get like a private investigator. Ended up finding out that the person that was bullying them online and it was affecting her that bad was a close friend of her in her circle.
5: Shut up.
2: Wow. Hey, man. That's like a Netflix or a Hulu. I've seen that documentary.
1: It's crazy.
0: Yeah.
1: It was one of her little friends in her circle, bro. That was the one kind of behind
2: there. She put hands on her?
1: I don't know what happened.
2: Man, what happened to ass whooping?
0: Yeah.
2: That's so crazy, man.
0: What happened to
2: we grew up with good ass whoopings and squabbles. And
0: I stopped saying mama jokes for the same reason. Yeah. Got a good ass whooping and that's it for me.
2: Yeah, man. No that's so wild. But I guess it's different.
0: Yeah.
2: It's hard to see one of your loved ones do that.
1: Yeah, for sure.
2: You know, get attacked or something like that. Tough. That's why even with me, man, like, I don't post a lot of pictures of my kids or my wife, and I don't do happy birthday. My wife know happy birthday.
5: Right.
0: Yeah.
2: You know what I'm saying? She know Mother's Day and, you know, things like that.
5: Yeah.
2: I don't do a lot of that because I don't want to give anyone the license to say something about my queen.
0: Yeah.
2: You know what I'm saying? So.
5: And that just shows who, like, respects you and obviously does not care about what you're saying, because it's like for her own friends to attack her that way, like... Damn,
2: and watch her suffer.
5: Yeah.
2: And your sister probably went to them and talked about what was going on.
5: Mm-hmm.
2: Yeah. You know what I'm saying?
1: Some backstabbing right there, bro.
2: Yeah. You know where the girl is at now?
1: No.
2: Send Marty over there.
5: Right. I don't know what I'm
2: going
5: to do, but.
2: Yeah. You figure it out when you get there.
5: Right.
2: you figure it out.
5: Your
2: room. Do you continue to hang out with us in the neighborhood? OGZ, Bia, Geek Elite, Real 92.3.

0: And Karol G wins big.
1: Yes,
0: Marty.
1: She did. She won 3 awards. She won Best Latin Album, International Artist, and Latin Song.
0: Congratulations.
1: I know. We love La Bichota, Karol G. Listen to her speech, though.
2: I want to say that more than anything, this career has given me the most important thing in my life is purpose. I found purpose through my music.
3: I love
2: I'm
3: purpose.
2: Just happy that I can perform a song. And I can say things in myself that become a voice for a lot of people, a healing place, a safe place. And I just think that my life is meaningful because of my music and to help others through it. So I don't know. I'm super grateful. I'm super happy. I'm super honored. And thank you to all the singers that were here supporting me tonight. Thank you so, so much.
0: I love her.
1: Me too.
0: Hey, man, did you see her documentary?
1: Yes.
0: That's why when you see the documentary, you'll see why certain things happen for certain people. She worked hard.
1: Yes. And they told her that she wouldn't be a star. They And so that's why I love her story and like watching her grow. Like whenever she wins anything, I'm like so hyped. Aside from like because she had, you know, she struggled. It's because she's a Latina and she's just out here doing it, you know?
0: And she wins and she work hard. And you want to see people get the accolades that work hard.
1: Right,
0: exactly. You know, we're living in a goofy time right now.
1: No, for real.
0: You know, it's goofiness going on.
3: For real.
0: And even with the AMAs, we were talking about a dude like, I don't know where attention is now, but I didn't know that the AM, usually there's this big fanfare of award shows and everything, man.
1: There's a lot going on.
0: Exactly. And there's so many options and so many things to choose. And, you know, if it didn't come on my For You page or it didn't pass by, like, it's a different world how you consume certain things now.
1: When I saw her at Coachella, I just saw, like, her fan base goes crazy for her. And everybody was saying how she's helped them heal through her music. And, like, some of them, like, got them out of depression, too. So I'm just like, it's insane how she, like, somebody can do that.
0: And
1: you know?
0: Did she do both weekends? She did both
1: weekends. She did both weekends.
0: Did you do both weekends?
1: Yeah, I did both weekends,
0: Oh, you think you're Karol G?
1: Yeah, literally.
0: You're like,
1: I gotta
0: go.
1: I had to, I had to take my Mexican flag.
0: Go
1: You know, but watching everyone with their flags, like, representing their country was just beautiful. Like, her fans were out there, like, since the morning.
0: And what was the thing you went to, Lou?
4: Stagecoach.
0: Stagecoach.
4: Yeah,
0: Jesus Christ. What flag you take? Wouldn't be bad if you took the American flag. I guess not, right?
1: But shout out Karol G, man. She deserves it.
0: Y'all continue to hang with us in the neighborhood. Jesus, hang loose. What you got coming up next, my brother?
3: If you're a single guy and you want to go on vacation, think twice of taking a girl. Why don't you take your mom?
1: Oh.
3: Mom would be a good take.
0: Man, if my mom was here, I would love to have taken my mom on vacation.
3: See, if you think about it, that's a better take.
0: Have you taken your mom on vacation yet?
3: No, but I honestly sparked my mind to be like, I'm going to take my mom on vacation.
0: Where'd you take her?
3: Yeah, I'll take her like somewhere in Mexico.
0: Oh, okay.
3: Yeah, but like spoil her, you know, don't cook, don't do nothing. We're just going to have a good time.
0: All right, that's
3: usually
0: now.
3: Yeah,
0: well, do it, you bet. Leon Thomas, Mutt, Real 92.3 LA.

0: right now, hey, Sue. Yeah, we're in here telling. I'm in here telling inappropriate jokes. Inappropriate jokes, yeah.
1: Great joke, though.
0: All righty now. Big Boys Neighborhood, hey, Sue, support with us up in here. Hey, Sue, hang loose. What you got?
1: Man, if you're like, dude, if you think about it, if you're a single guy and you want to take a girl on a vacation, think of all the hassle you're going to go through with taking a girl on vacation. I think it's better if you take your mom. This guy had a great take on this that made me open my eyes.
2: This is why you take your mom to a vacation instead of some random girl that you're trying to hit. Why? She actually appreciates it, right? Mm-hmm. We're having rum and coke. We literally bought pineapple on the side of the road. They serve it to you on a freaking plastic bag, right? But it doesn't matter, right? And she's just having the time of her life over there. And she's not complaining that, oh, it didn't come in a fruit platter. Oh, it doesn't have a daisy rose on it. It doesn't have a pattern. They didn't make a goose out of the watermelon, the pineapple. Like, bro, it's not that deep, right? Look at the views. Look at the vibes. Listen to the vibes. It's affordable. We have the craziest day ever. Drinks, we're getting catered to. So the next time you want to take some random f***ing IG girl to another country or on a vacation just because you want to hit or whatever the f***, bro, take your mom instead.
0: Whoa, I hear it. Amen.
1: I like that.
0: I agree with that.
3: I would appreciate that. I don't know who's not appreciating that.
1: But let's be honest. Some girls, like, you know, they get, when we have to go get dinner, they get all, they try to get dressed up. It's a thing. It's late. It's like, bro, like, there's always something, a little bit of drama.
0: Hey, man, if you still do have your mother, your pops too,
1: yeah,
0: create those memories.
4: Yeah. Sure. I wonder if I would enjoy a vacation with just my mom. I think I would.
0: Yeah.
4: I think, yeah, she's very simple.
0: I don't know. You seem like you want to get away by yourself. Yeah, man. Lou tried to get away by himself at least once a year.
3: Right.
4: At least once.
0: But you try to do, like, take your mother somewhere. That's beautiful,
1: man.
0: Dope.
1: Yeah. I thought about, like, I pictured what that would look like for me and my mom, and I'm like, that would be the best thing, because my mom is so chill. Yeah. She's so chill. She'll be great for the littlest things, even if, like, I took her to a nice place. Oh, thank you. Thank you. Like,
0: yeah, man. Nice. That's where my mom was.
1: Yeah, so.
0: Just so simple. Man, I love that. Yeah, Marty, would you go on vacation? Who would you go with first, your mom or your dad?
3: Probably. Maybe my mom. Right. Yeah. Well, because my dad be working a lot. Mm-hmm. Yeah.
0: Said your mom what?
3: My dad be working a lot.
0: Oh, okay. Yeah. Hey, dude, I don't know why I thought you said my dad be twerking a lot. I just heard the word. I thought I heard something. You know what I'm saying? I was like.

0: with someone other than your significant other. All righty, we're going to bring Elliot into the neighborhood and see what's going down with Elliot. Elliot, hello.
1: Hello.
0: Hello there, Elliot. Elliot, are you hang gliding right now?
1: All right. No, I'm driving to work.
0: Okay, okay.
1: Hey, Big, catch this. Catch this, Big. I know this sounds weird, but I used to do porn, and I wanted to do porn alone. That's why I was sneaking. And my wife caught me. I don't know how she caught me. She went through the computer and caught me. So she went through a big thing crying about it, saying that I'm cheating because I'm sneaking. So I said, that's not cheating. That's porn. I'm not really having sex. So
0: right.
1: We went to see a therapist
0: okay.
1: about
0: so
1: it.
0: You used therapist, to, you, so the thing that you would rather do with someone other than your significant other, you would watch porn.
1: Yeah.
0: Okay, you said but do porn. So I'm thinking that you were. At first, I thought you were one of the ones that Louie watched. All righty. So you say you would consume porn without your significant other, and then you guys went to therapy?
1: Yeah, we went to therapy, and the therapist said the suggestion he gave was to do it together. I want you guys to have the porn together and look at the porn. I'm like, I don't want to watch porn with my wife. Like,
0: right.
2: Oh, what the hell? Yeah. Yeah. Yeah. The alone thing, yes.
0: Man, yeah, I'd be sitting there, and I'm like... I think I would be insecure, too.
2: Yeah.
0: So for me, I wouldn't just be uncomfortable. I'd be insecure. I'd be like, dude, like, he's turning you on, Beto? Like, yeah. Like, oh, nah, I don't want that.
3: Is your wife down for it, though?
1: Yeah, she was like, yeah, that sounds good. I'm like, but I wasn't comfortable with it. I'm like, I'm not going to watch porn with you. Like,
2: yeah, that's
1: and
2: weird.
1: You guys way bigger than me and stuff like that.
0: See, that's what I was talking about right there.
2: Yeah. Hell yeah, he nailed it. I just didn't know how to say it.
0: I knew how to say it, I just didn't want to say it. Yeah, man. What would you rather do, Lou, with someone else other than your significant other?
2: Like, I'm telling you, like, nowadays, I would rather go eat with, like, a friend than, like, Myra.
0: Really? Oh,
2: yeah, she's just like on a weight watch right now. Like, you know, she watches what she eats now. Right. So I'm like, I've been trying to go to like all-you-can-eat Korean barbecue. And I'm like, well, if I go with her, I'm going to spend $50 on just her eating two pieces of meat.
3: Right.
2: You know?
3: Right.
0: And it's not like you can take it.
2: Yeah.
0: Unless you have like that empty purse that you tell your wife to bring. Yeah. You know what I'm saying? Baby, line your purse with somebody. Yeah, man, baby, line your purse. Line your purse. You know what I'm saying?
3: I feel like I'd rather go, I don't have anybody right now, but like
0: but
3: I'd rather, go grocery shopping. Or
0: by
3: like
0: yourself?
3: Just shopping, yeah, by myself.
0: Dude, that's crazy because I would rather shop by myself than with Vettel.
3: Oh, really?
0: Yeah.
3: I just want to take my time. Yeah. Like sometimes like unnecessary that I'm looking at products that I don't need. I'm looking at the back of the label, like what?
0: Like, dude, like grocery shopping for me, Vettel want to get in and out. She definitely won't go to like Costco or anything. With
3: yeah,
0: you.
3: No.
0: Definitely.
3: Walking
0: man.
3: Around, looking at every aisle.
0: I take my time too. You think I don't know my aisle numbers? Oh yeah, man. What would you rather do with someone other than your significant other? Hit us up 866-246-8923. That's 866-246-8923. And Elliot, thank you for calling us up, man. It sounded like you were on a motorcycle or something, or you don't have no windows in your car. All righty, Rihanna, Jay-Z, Umbrella, Real 92.3, LA.

0: to do with someone other than your significant other.
1: Oh, boy.
0: We're going to bring Kenny into the neighborhood and see what's going down with Kenny. Kenny, hello.
2: Hello
0: there, Kenny. Kenny, what's something you'd rather do with someone other than your significant other?
2: Man, big boy, I would rather go to the casino, bro. This girl, my lady, she be going playing penny slots. They give her every comp in the whole wide world. I'd be at the table spending racks, and they won't even give me a free soda. And I don't know how it happens, but she always winning, and I'm just like, what is going on?
0: He over there losing and for the whole weekend. She was like, man, I won $8. $8 in pennies. Yeah, man, $8 in pennies. What casino do you go to, Kenny?
2: We go to Yamava, you know, to Vegas, all the local ones. But, yeah, man, I don't know how she does it. And then, like I said, on top of that, they be sending her vouchers. Hey, you want to stay here for a month?
0: Hey, man, let me tell you, Kenny. I'm going to ask you one more time. You know,
3: yeah, right.
0: What casino you go to?
2: Yamava.
0: There it is. He's saying Yamava.
1: Oh, Yamava.
0: Yeah. Jesus is over here. Puzzle. Yeah. That's why you're not winning. You keep going into the wrong casino.
1: What does he say? Yamava?
0: At first, I was going to say, what?
1: Like, hold on.
0: When he first said it, I was like, man, I'm going to
1: say
0: Yamava. Yamava. Hey, man. Now, that's never going to go away for me.
1: That's crazy.
0: Hey, man, let me tell you, Kenny. Now it's Yamava from here on out. It's all right, brother.
3: Can't be mad at it.
0: Yeah, hell no. Hey, man, it is what it is.
1: They should rename it.
0: But you look at it, it looks like your mama.
1: Yeah, he ain't wrong.
0: Yeah, there it is, man. All righty. That was Kenny right there. What would you rather do with someone other than your significant other?
1: For me, it's Mariscos. Like, I hate going with her, and then she just gets, like, fries or something. I'm like, yo, or bringing food from another place to eat that Mariscos. I'm like, yo, get out of here. We were looking at it.
0: And a lot of Marisco places, they still sell, like, chicken nuggets.
1: Oh, yeah.
0: People that don't eat Mariscos.
1: I hate that. It's like, don't be here. Then I feel like you're judging what I'm getting. Because I go in, I go crazy. I get the bloody clams. I go all out. You see? I don't like that. I don't like that look. I don't like that look. Don't judge me.
0: And that right there is the reason why y'all don't date.
3: Right. Exactly.
0: There it is, Marty. You could have had this guy.
3: One of the many reasons. Yeah.
0: One of the billion reasons.
3: Right.
1: Billion.
0: What would you rather do with someone other than your significant other? Hit us up, 866-246-8923. Real 92.3 LA.

0: your chance to speak on it. What would you rather do with someone other than your significant other? All righty. What is that?
1: Joey.
0: Joey. Oh, Jesus Christ.
2: Joey. Oh, my God.
0: All right, if you say so. Let's go to Joey. Joey, hello.
3: Hello.
0: Hello
3: Good
0: there.
3: Good morning, neighborhood.
0: Good morning to you, Joey. Joey, what would you rather do with someone other than your significant other?
3: I'd rather go with my friends or family to, like, parades or stuff like that because my wife doesn't let me be myself. I like to scream at people. I like to... See, yesterday we had the Memorial Day parade in my neighborhood in Canoga Park.
0: Yes, sir.
3: And the Rams went by, the cheerleaders and the mascot, and I started screaming, boo, boo, you suck. And my wife over here pinching me, telling me to shut up. I'm a 49er fan. Right. And it's like, she's pinching me over here like, shut up. That's why I don't come out with you. I'm like, I want to be myself.
0: Right. You should be able to yell at innocent ladies and mascots at a Memorial Day parade honoring our fallen soldiers. You know what I'm saying? You should, you should be able to do that without your wife assaulting you.
2: Honoring a soldier that he's on here.
0: Yeah. Honoring our fallen soldiers. You guys suck! Bang, bang, Niner game! Got people behind him saluting.
4: That's wild.
0: You know what I'm
4: saying? Like,
2: yeah, what is wrong with her?
0: You know what, Joey? I think I got to side with the wife on this.
2: Yeah.
3: You know, you know what's funny? Anywhere we go, as soon as before we get off the car, you better not be screaming or you better not talk back.
0: Yeah, man.
4: The lecture.
0: Don't embarrass me.
4: Right.
2: I haven't done nothing yet.
0: Yeah. But she know it's going to happen. All righty, now, what would you rather do with someone other than your significant other? Hit us up, 866-246-8923. Also, we got your 4-pack of Disneyland tickets. Disneyland Resort, your chance to win is coming up next. 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Boy.

0: says, you know what? Play like you know me. I just got pulled over by the police. And all you got to do is play like you know me and they'll let me go. Shout out to my man, Sketch, for playing the part of police officer.
1: Right.
0: Let's go ahead and get into your 18 Listen to Win phone tap. 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Big

0: Is this?
1: Yes,
0: my name is Luther Lufe, man. I just got pulled over by the police, and I'm on my circular phone right now, man. And they done told me that my car is stolen, and I don't have nobody that I can call so they can verify who I is. And I'm just wondering, you don't know me, but can you tell the police that you do know me? Because they about to take my car, and I got to go to work in the morning. Because
1: I don't know who are you.
0: Because I can't go back to jail. I can't do no more time, man. Could you just tell them that you've been knowing me for like 4 years, man, and we play soccer together? Can you do that for me? They right here, man.
1: Oh, I can do that, man.
0: They gonna take me to jail, please, for the life of God. Can you do that for me, man? They gonna lock me up, dog, please.
1: What did you do?
0: They just got me for speeding, man. I was driving fast with a little drink between my legs.
1: Nobody's going to jail.
0: They got a warrant for my arrest also, man, but they said they'd go ahead and release me if somebody just said that they know me.
1: No, I can do that.
0: Please, sir.
1: No, sorry, I can do that.
0: You can't. Okay, well, here go the police right here. Just tell them that we've known each other for like 4 years, okay?
1: No.
0: All right, here he is.
1: Sorry,
2: hello.
1: I can't do that.
2: This is off. Officer Scott, do you know this man, Luther Lufe?
0: Yes, he does.
1: Oh, no.
0: Yes, he does.
1: No, I don't know.
2: Luther Lufe says he does know you.
1: He dialed the first number. He got
2: Okay,
0: well,
2: Luther,
0: man,
2: we're going to have to take you away
0: jail.
2: Now. We're going to have to take
0: hey,
2: you away.
0: Hold on,
2: Luther.
0: Let me see. He be playing a lot. Man, can you please tell him that we went to high school together, man?
1: No.
0: Can
1: sorry.
0: You tell him that for me, please? They about to take it. Listen, man, he's about to take me to jail, brother. I already done did 4.5 years, man. One of my kids don't have no leg, brother. I'm in the process of buying her one leg.
1: I don't know.
0: If you just say you know me, man, I gotta go home to my kids, man.
1: I'm
0: begging you, damn it, please. They gonna take me to jail, man. You know what they do to when they in jail, dog. You know what they gonna do to me. They gonna beat my feet, man. Come on.
3: You know, it's always been proven that all you have to do is call someone and the police will let you go.
4: Yeah.
3: Just call somebody and they let you out of your warrants.
5: You know how that works.
3: Yeah, man.
6: Works that like Sketch?
3: Yeah, that was Sketch.
6: Cop?
3: Yeah, Sketch is playing Officer Scott.
6: Right.
3: You know, shout out to my man Sketch. He moved to New Mexico.
6: Yeah.
3: People that's listening don't care. Yamiki Ficky Mix is going down. Real talk though. Yamiki Ficky Mix is going down. DJ Quest is up in here. What up, Quest of Five?
7: What's good, big?
3: Now, this is the guy they care about. You know what I'm saying?
7: Just a little bit.
3: Yeah. How you doing? How's the weekend for you, Sketch? Oh, I'm going to call him Sketch. Quest.
7: It was good, bro.
3: You know, what'd you do?
7: Yeah, I DJed Friday night, La Mirage.
3: Oh, yeah.
7: It was dope. DJed Sunday night at the Yost Theater. They had like a Able XO the weekend tribute night.
3: Oh, man.
7: So I was the guy for that. Yeah.
3: Really though. Yeah. And you play like a lot of
7: exclusively the weekend all night.
6: Wow.
3: Oh, so you are in paradise.
6: Right.
3: Oh,
5: yeah. Straight from his playlist.
3: Oh, yeah.
6: Yeah.
3: Oh, I know you're a president of the fan club.
5: Yeah. Able.
3: What we got coming up in the Mickey Freaky Mix Quest?
7: Check it out, big. Got that Tommy Richmond Million Dollar Baby. Also got SZA Saturn coming up in the 92-minute commercial free Mickey Freaky Mix.
3: 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You guys look so puffed.
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6: I think I know what it is.
3: Okay.
6: Yeah.
3: Alrighty, what sport did Luther say they played together? 866-246-8923.

0: tickets to the Disneyland Resort. Yes, sir. We're going to bring Jasmine into the neighborhood to see what's going down with Jazz. Jasmine, hello.
1: Hello.
0: Hello there, Jasmine. Jazz, what city are you calling from?
1: I'm calling from Temecula.
0: All right, now Jasmine's from Temecula. Your 810 Listen to Win phone tap went down. Jasmine from Temecula, what sport did Luther say they played together?
1: They played soccer.
0: Yes, they did. Congratulations to you, Jasmine. Jasmine from Temecula. Hey, dude, yeah. Mariana Jesus was like, what sport? They were running through every sport.
2: Right, yeah. I was like, football?
0: Basketball?
2: I could have sworn it was football, yeah.
0: Yeah.
2: I was hearing things.
0: Yeah, well, it's all good. Don't worry about it. You weren't playing for tickets anyway.
2: You're right.
0: You get a different concentration when you're playing for 4-pack of tickets at Disneyland Resort.
2: Yep.
0: Well, once again, Jasmine, congratulations to you, my love. All righty?
1: Thank you.
0: You are more than welcome. That's Jasmine from Temecula right there. Just got herself a 4-pack of tickets to Disneyland Resort. Don't miss the 70th celebration at Disneyland Resort. And Jasmine, you will not. You will be there. All righty now. You continue to hang out with us in the neighborhood. Mighty to the party. Mariana, what you got?
2: Oh, my God. It's graduation season.
0: Yeah, it is.
2: I love graduation season, but we have to talk about this first-gen Mexican-American speech that's going viral. Like, she graduated, and she actually won $1.6 million in scholarships. Like, that's a huge deal.
0: Christ.
2: But, yeah, her speech is everywhere right now.
0: Yeah, I paid for my junior college.
2: Right.
0: You know, we'll talk about it. We'll celebrate.
2: Hello, money.

0: What you got?
1: Graduation season is literally my favorite. Like, I don't know if, and it makes me so emotional. I don't know if it's because I get so happy for the people that are graduating. Yeah. Like, it's so hard to accomplish, like, graduating, actually, you know?
0: My little one, Chula, graduates on Thursday.
1: Oh, nice. Oh my God.
0: I'm going to be an emotional wreck.
1: Yes. Yeah, congrats, man. To Chula.
0: Yeah, little Ula.
1: But yeah, dude, it's always like an emotional thing. But this first gen is going viral for her speech. And honestly, like, it kind of made me cry because it's so sad, but it's also like, you know, it makes me happy. Listen to it.
2: Growing up, my family always told me, study hard so you don't end up like us. Like what? Brave? Selfless, hardworking. It is true that the system doesn't treat immigrants right, but that doesn't mean we stop fighting. It hasn't stopped us before. As Hispanics, we are walking proof that hard work pays off. And those dreams don't have to stay as dreams. I don't work for fame. I work for success. I work for success to show the world that a Mexican-American woman can break barriers and leave a mark. So let me introduce myself. My name is Leani Hernandez Gonzalez, a proud honor graduate with a 4.4 GPA, with over $1.6 million earned in college scholarships. And yes, I am a first-generation Mexican-American. And yes, I am a daughter, niece, and granddaughter of Mexican immigrants. But regardless of all that, I'm still here standing before you as a salutatorian. Thank you.
0: Wow.
3: Yes. That's amazing.
1: Not only as a salutatorian with a 4.4 GPA.
0: When I saw the story, I was like, 4.4? Jesus Christ.
1: 1.6 million in scholarships. The first one in her family to do something like that. I mean, that's such a huge deal.
0: And that's high school. She graduated from high school.
1: Yeah.
0: I was like, dude, like, I couldn't deliver a speech. Like, you know,
1: right.
0: Like so well written. And oh my God, congratulations to
1: yes,
0: you, baby girl.
1: Dude, honestly.
0: That was a beautiful, beautiful speech.
1: And that's what I'm like, I don't know if it, well, I get emotional also because I think that that's what my parents always wanted from me, like to graduate from like a college or like, you know, and they never really got that yet.
0: Yeah.
1: But I always say that I'm going to go back, like just in case, you know, sometimes I have a little spare time because school's hard, dude. Like I tried college and
0: I want to hear your acceptance speech.
1: I mean, yeah.
3: Like, you know, like immigrants, like, you know, and like for real.
1: No, but when I do graduate, I want the banda. I already told my parents,
0: nice.
1: Like, you know, when I go back, they better throw a big graduation party. That's for sure something that I want.
0: You love want banda. Your parents to throw a graduation party for you in your 30s?
1: Yeah.
0: Like you, by the time you get like a degree. You know,
1: you're right.
0: Your dad got to put in extra hours.
1: Yeah.
0: You know what I'm saying? We got to throw it.
3: It's not a family already.
1: Yeah. I just wanted a reason to party, damn.
0: Yeah, man. Your birthday's coming up. We're partying in. Jesus Christ.
1: But
0: no, congratulations, girl. And you said
1: $1.6
0: right million in scholarships.
1: Yes, and everybody graduating right now.
0: Yeah, man. Damn.
1: It's a big deal.
0: Man.
1: Somebody needs to invite me to their party, I think. You know, like, I just want to
4: be a
1: celebrate.
4: Part of something.
1: Yeah,
0: okay,
1: be a part
0: this
1: of
0: gonna
1: it.
0: Do. Remember, because I went to two over the weekend.
4: Okay.
0: If there's anyone.
4: Yes.
0: That has someone graduating locally.
1: Yeah,
0: and you want Mariana to show up?
4: Yeah, there it is.
0: Call us up right now.
1: I'm so down.
0: I'm gonna load her up with like t-shirts.
1: Yeah,
4: you know,
1: I will show up.
0: We'll probably do some tickets to give away.
1: I'd be loud too.
0: Yeah, so if there's anyone out there that want Mariana to show up,
4: let's go.
1: Yeah, I promise I'll act like I'm a family.
0: And we're going high school graduate, right?
1: Yeah,
0: high school graduate. Anyone that has a high school graduate. And you want Mariana from the neighborhood to show up,
1: yes.
0: Call us up. 866-246-8923. That's
1: 866-246-8923.
0: Call her up and let it be
1: I'm
0: known
1: so
0: if you
1: down.
0: Want Mariana at your kid's graduation.
4: Yeah.
0: All righty. There it is. You said you go.
1: Yeah.
0: All righty. Tupac, Snoop Dogg, two of America's Someone's most wanted. Real 92.3 LA.

0: something new.
1: Yeah, and in case you missed it, it's up on YouTube right now at bigboytv.com. Make sure you peep the whole interview. But we did sit down, and we were talking about him watching the new Michael Jackson movie.
0: Yeah,
1: and
0: man.
1: He also mentioned something about his biopic coming soon.
2: And I'm going to say this. When I seen the Michael Jackson movie, that was inspiring.
0: Yeah.
2: It was very inspiring because it was great storytelling, the cinematics, the acting, the believability in, you know, nephew becoming Mike and just the performances and all of that that just was exciting to see. It was a spark. It put a spark in me.
0: You saw it privately too, right?
2: I seen it before it came out.
0: Yeah, man. I had a chance to, they did like a very small screening and then I went to the premiere. But watching that, I was like, okay, I felt like they nailed it. You know what I'm saying? Yeah, so is that more of a, when you see that too, does that get you into a different mode on yours as well?
2: It gets you into a mode of storytelling. You look at the storytelling, you look at the characters, and you look at how much you knew and how much you didn't know.
0: Mm.
2: So now you can base it off of that.
0: Is it going to be difficult seeing your story with some of, you know, because we see the great highs, but then there's also just these lows like that happen as well.
2: I think it's going to be crazy looking at it because one thing about me, I never looked at my highlights, so I don't really know what my life was because
0: mm-hmm.
2: I'm too busy living. I'm living life. So if I see something or hear something, I get amused by it because it's like, damn, I did that? That was me? Because I don't watch me. I'm too busy doing me.
0: We've seen dogs like... You and you, Mighty, you've seen him like your whole life.
3: Yeah, literally.
0: You know, so dog always been on.
3: Mm-hmm.
0: So with him saying that he didn't get a chance to slow down and see certain things, I can understand what he's talking about there.
1: And there's so much probably documented already in his history with everything. Like, bro, it should definitely be like a limited series of couple episodes.
0: Yeah, that's a lot of life. And the same with the Michael movie.
1: Yeah.
0: You know, that's why people are asking, are they going to do another? You know?
1: Yeah.
0: Like, you got to see 2, 4, 6, 8 hours of Snoop.
1: Yeah.
0: I don't know. I'm pretty sure it's theatrical, so it'd be condensed down to a movie. But that's why you see so many Netflix shows, and it's like a series. You know? I know that with Nipsey, his documentary, they're doing a series.
1: Oh, really?
0: Yeah, man. Nice. They can't just tell the Nip story in a couple hours. And Black Sam and the family, they really making sure that it's done the right way.
3: That's so dope.
0: So shout out to Dog, man. In case you missed it, you can find that entire interview. It's right there, Big Boy TV, our YouTube channel. And as you watch him, hit that subscribe button. All righty, now, Jesus, hang loose. What you got?
4: Oh, man. Imagine ordering an Uber and having a whole family in that Uber with you. It's like, yo, like, this is supposed to be just for me. Well, that's what happened to this one guy, man. It is crazy.
0: You said it happened to you a little bit.
4: It actually happened to me, so that's why we got to talk about it, man.
0: Just pull up with everybody. All right. Y'all continue to

0: 123, LA's new home for hip hop, big boys neighborhood. Jesus in the neighborhood. Jesus, you were speaking about how there was a Uber driver that went to pick up a client.
1: Yeah, so he picked up this client, and this guy thought it was going to be a normal ride, and he ended up getting a little bit of a surprise inside the car.
2: Bro, my life is a movie or something. Where the the camera's at, bro? I ordered an Uber. They pull up. It's a family, cuz. What's going on?
3: You upgraded me for the Uber X.
2: So nah, what? The Uber East? This is an Uber home. I order food.
3: I'm sorry, brother.
2: Oh, my God, yeah.
3: Got you?
2: Yeah, I see.
3: Sorry about that, man.
2: I see. Oh, he give me snacks too.
0: They gave him snacks
1: they
0: too.
1: Snacks.
0: Are you winning?
1: So right next to him, like you can't see, but right next to him was a baby seat with the baby in it. He's staring up.
0: I gotta see it.
1: So yeah.
0: Oh
1: so
0: man, that's hilarious.
1: Imagine, like, the baby staring at him now.
0: Yeah, oh, that's beautiful though.
1: Yeah, like, but the mom is giving him snacks, like, you know, waters and chips, and he's just like.
0: And I love that he still took the ride.
1: Yeah, of course. You know, it's just one of those things.
0: Dude,
1: like, you know,
0: oh, and there's so much stuff
1: in
0: the car.
1: Stuff on the floor. Yeah.
0: So she thought that it was like probably an Uber Eats or something, but she didn't pick up anything.
1: Nah, he's saying that it's Uber Eats because of all the stuff that was in the floor.
0: Oh, that's hilarious.
1: Like, yeah, look at the baby staring at him.
0: Oh,
1: and stuff. So,
0: that is great, man.
1: Yeah, it's insane. But I actually had something similar like that happen to me. Not like that, but when I was in Texas, I got an Uber, and there was like three people already in there. And I'm like, nah. And they're like, oh, just get in. And I'm like, yo, but it was my fault because I put the carpool.
0: Oh,
1: I didn't know
0: okay.
1: The carpool was a thing. But I just didn't understand. I just got a quick little ride, whatever was cheapest. Yeah. And yeah, so now
0: you're
1: I'm
0: like,
1: going,
0: this is crazy. $9.
1: Right. Yeah, for sure. 1,000%.
0: Yeah.
1: But it's
0: you're like, all right.
1: But it's
0: so how does
1: things.
0: That Uber carpool work? Are you waiting for somebody else to
1: so
0: get dropped off?
1: Yeah, so the thing is that you go in, and along the way, they're dropped off. It's like along your way. So they'll drop her off first, and then they'll go take you last.
4: That's
1: and then,
4: crazy.
1: So yeah, so you,
4: that's
1: it's
4: an option.
1: Carpool.
0: That's
4: yeah.
0: Like a good community, though.
1: Yeah. Yeah. Yeah. Yeah. It's crazy.
0: What's going on with everybody?
1: You got to be a people person to get that because like they love to chit chat. The guys are right there. So I got like this guy with a cowboy accent and he's just asking me like, hey, where are you from? And then what do you do? And okay. And then I'm quick with the answers. I'm just like, oh, I'm in Los Angeles working radio and this and that. Comedian. He's like, okay, okay. He's all, yeah, Air Force. I'm like, what?
4: Out of nowhere.
0: I'm in
1: there. 25 years, Air Force. Right there. Yeah.
4: Period.
1: It's crazy out there. You know, you live all over the place, you know. Best place to live, you know. And I was like, all right. Nebraska. Nebraska's best place. I'm like, yo, what are you I'm not talking to you, man. And I got my AirPods on. I'm like, yo, you talking to me? Like, I'm like trying to, one ear out, one AirPod in. I'm like, yo, are you done? Because I'm trying to hear my song. You know, like, what's going on? So it's crazy.
4: You got to be a certified.
1: You
4: got to
1: be a people person. Yeah. You got to be a people person
0: oh,
1: for sure.
0: I love it, man.
1: Yeah.
0: You told that very well.
1: Air Force.
0: Air Force.
1: Yep.
0: What are you doing?
1: What are you doing? Where do you live? Where do you work? Yeah. Yeah, so I was like, he didn't care about anything I said. Oh, radio comedian? He's all, yeah, Air Force. And I'm like, what?
0: You continue to hang out with us in the neighborhood, man. Oh, Mariana, people are online debating whether life was actually easier back in the day.
4: Yes, it's out of this viral Sears post.
0: Oh, Lord.
4: Yes, you guys remember
0: like
4: Sears?
0: Sears the store?
4: Yes, the store.
0: Oh, okay.
4: Yes.
0: Sears Robux. All right. We'll speak on it. Y'all continue to hang with us in the neighborhood, Big Boys
4: Big
0: neighborhood.
4: Boy.
0: Okay, I hit that. All righty.
1: Air Force.
0: This is,
1: Air
0: this
1: Force.
0: Is what, this is what happens when your producer is sick and dying.
1: Oh.
0: We good to go now? All right, you sure?
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5: Them superpowers get neutralized. I can only watch in silence. The famous actor we once knew is looking paranoid and now spiraling. You're moving just like a degenerate. Every antic is feeling distasteful. I calculate you're not as calculated. I can even predict your angles. Fabricate stories on the family front, cause you heard Mr. Morale. A pathetic master manipulator. I can smell the tales on you now. You're not a rap artist, you're a scam artist with the hopes of being.

0: Real 92.3, LA's new home for hip hop. Big Boy Neighborhood. All right, now, Madiana in the neighborhood. Madi, you were speaking about Sears workers versus today's economy.
1: Yes.
0: Okay, what's
1: the topic? Okay, and this sparked a debate online, okay? This came out of a post that this guy posted with the caption that said, when I worked at Sears in the early 90s, the people were built entire lives on those jobs. The guy running appliances had 3 kids, coached Little League every weekend, and retired after 32 years with a pension. Mm-hmm. One of the women in customer service bought her first house working full-time there, and the other guy in there working hardware got a vacation because he actually had the money to mm-hmm. have a vacation now, during summer. And you can't do those things
0: anymore.
1: We've
0: had this conversation off air.
1: And then he goes on and said, when exactly did a steady full-time job stop being enough to build a normal life?
0: Hey, man, how many times have we had this conversation?
1: Yeah.
0: Probably off air.
2: Yeah.
0: Pretty sure it came on air a couple times. But we were talking about how, man, you used to could have a job mm-hmm. and your job could afford buying like a house,
1: yeah.
0: paying a car note. Now you got to have 5-6 people in just to make rent now.
1: Right. Yeah.
0: Which is crazy to me. The economy went, but the wages didn't. Mm-hmm. You know, that's wild to me, yeah.
1: Yeah, and then the comments were crazy. So somebody was in there like, my uncle was manager at Sears at that time. I always thought they were rich. They mm-hmm. had a huge house, a nice caddy with the softest white leather inside a pool. Who knew it was just Sears?
0: Yeah.
1: And it's crazy because, yeah, yeah, like, I remember, like, my uncle or anything. Like, I used to think, oh, my God, are they, like, anything else, like doctors or anything? But yeah. It's like, no, you could own a house.
2: Yeah. I mean, that was so crazy. The money was, like, we were just talking about, like, I remember the big deal when Carl's Jr.'s was a $5 burger. Like, that was, like, the most expensive burger you can buy for $5.
0: Because remember Carl's Jr., they came with the $6 burger. And people were like, $6 for a burger?
2: Yes, that's what it was.
0: Crazy.
2: Yeah, yeah. Yes.
0: But it's wild because you could literally work and buy or pay your rent. Buy a house, pay rent. And now it's like, it doesn't happen.
1: I think about that every time I go out because I just, you know, pay for myself most of the time. Mm-hmm. Like, I just... But when I think about kids and people who have kids, like, or when I take out, like, my niece or my nephew, I'm like, my sister does this every time. Like, it's crazy.
0: I remember $1 million house used to be like a mansion.
2: Yeah,
0: he would say, they live in $1 million house. You'll watch TV. Yeah. And now you see houses now, there's people that's like, oh, I paid 1.2, I paid one.
2: For
0: you know,
2: this?
0: I paid seven.
1: Honestly.
0: I paid 780. Yeah. You know, people buying condos for $600,000-$800,000.
1: Right.
0: You know, like,
2: that's crazy.
0: It's, man, that's why I wonder what are my kids or what are people going to do?
1: Yeah.
0: You know, like, people don't have that. And now it's getting even crazier when you try to just go to the store. Look at gas.
1: Right.
2: Yeah, sure enough, it's like $7.
0: Well, yeah, man, I'm going to start jogging again.
2: For real. Buy a little electric scooter or something.
0: Yeah.
1: I'd be hating on anyone that grew up in the 90s. Like, really? I'm like, yes, because I'm like, that's not fair.
0: Yeah.
1: You guys had all of that.
0: You got to,
1: like,
0: think the 80s, too.
1: Right.
2: Yeah, yeah, for sure.
1: I should have been saving in elementary.
0: Right.
1: I should have known better.
0: Yeah. Put this in the piggy bank.
1: Right.
0: Now you can't even have a piggy bank. Then I got rid of pennies. You know, the coins are going. Oh, man, we can go on and on. All righty now. Louis G., what's going on with Floyd Mayweather? Let's get in his business.
3: Yeah, so Mayweather has another child.
0: Yeah, man.
3: The court legally said that you are the father of this child, and you won't believe how much he has to pay in, like, back child support.
0: And then I wonder now with Mayweather, does he got it?
3: Yeah.
0: Does he have it now? Mm-hmm. T.I. Rihanna, live your life. Real 92.3, LA's new home for

0: Luigi, you're speaking about Floyd Mayweather, man.
1: Yeah, he was legally declared the father of a four-year-old girl.
2: You are the father!
1: Yes! I guess he was dating somebody. You know how he had that strip club in Las Vegas?
0: Mm-hmm. Oh, my God. He was dating
1: the
0: help?
1: The Girl Collection Club? Yeah, I guess he was dating one of the dancers there for a couple years, about 8 years. And I guess when she got pregnant, they broke up. God. But then she had the baby, and now the court is making him the legal father. And they're saying that he's paid about $151,000 of what he owes. But they allowed the girl to put, like, a $2 million lien on Mayweather's properties and stuff like
0: Damn.
1: That to make sure that she gets paid.
0: Jesus
1: but
0: Christ.
1: Yeah, dog. Yeah. And we hear a bunch of everything that's happening right now with Mayweather, right? He's doing like a bunch of like boxing events this year.
0: Yeah.
1: A lot of people are saying that he's broke.
0: You hear how he's saying that his accountant was like $175 million misplaced?
1: That's crazy. No
0: man, dude, you lose $175.
1: Oh, yeah.
0: You're like, man, you got me for $175? Mm-hmm. $175 million or $100 million.
1: Yeah. How do you not know that's missing?
0: Yeah, you know what I'm saying? Somebody got it.
1: Is he balling like that? Like, we talked about it. Like, I'm just curious if he's really in debt. You know, you hear all these rumors. Like, is he really, really? Like, to me, I don't think he is.
0: I think he is.
1: But really?
0: Yeah.
1: Oh, damn.
0: The only reason why, man, is because we could live off of it.
1: Gotcha.
0: His lifestyle was different.
1: Yeah,
0: you know, grabbing money, million-dollar watches, and jet. And then now they say they can't find his jet.
1: Yeah.
0: They signed the jet off to somebody.
1: Oh,
0: like,
1: damn.
0: Yeah, man. So,
1: yeah.
0: I don't know. You know, but we also saw 50 Cent file for bankruptcy, too. It's a business thing.
1: Yeah.
0: But you never know. And then you got to think, what's broke by their standards?
3: Right.
0: Yeah, you know what I'm saying?
1: True.
0: Broke by somebody else. Like, that, you'd be like, man, I wish I was broke
3: right.
0: like him.
3: Yeah.
0: You know what I'm saying?
3: Like, I'm rich.
0: Yeah, man. Like I wish I could fight somebody this weekend for $8 million.
1: I wish I could travel with 40 watches that are worth like $4 million.
0: Hell yeah, sell a watch.
1: You know what
3: I mean?
1: Yeah,
3: exactly.
0: Hell yeah,
3: just one.
0: Yeah, I'm holding on to this iWatch right here. No Apple Watch. Screen all messed up. Well, my update is complete too, so I don't know what that means.
1: But yeah, Mayweather is officially another dad.
0: Yeah. Do you know how many kids he have in total?
1: I don't.
0: Dang.
1: I get that. I didn't Google that.
0: Yeah. Go ahead.
1: Yeah.
0: But it's at some point, man, where especially if you own a strip club.
1: Yeah.
0: Rule number one is don't get high off your own supply.
1: Yeah, exactly.
0: You know what I'm saying? Like, come on now, money man.
3: Apparently, he has five children.
1: Five children.
0: Oh, really? No.
1: Yeah.
0: I got two, and I'm like, Jesus Christ.
3: Right.
0: Like, you know, and Jesus,
1: I got
0: one.
1: One, and I'm like, that's it.
3: Dude,
0: and
3: I got none.
0: Two,
3: And I'm over
0: and
3: here
0: stressed.
3: Like, yeah.
1: She's like, oh my God, you're stressed.
0: You're like, oh, my stomach hurts.
3: Right.
0: Jesus Christ, don't have to go pick up these kids. Man, do continue to hang out with us. You're 9:10, listen to Wham Phone Tap is coming up. We got your tickets to the BET Experience
1: Let's
0: Celebrity Basketball Game. So do continue to hang out with us in the neighborhood. Lil Uzi Vert, EXO Tour

0: Yeah, man. I don't want to be a friend of that.
1: 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We're also going to qualify for that grand prize. That is VIP Fan Fest tickets, yes, plus sir. Tickets to the culture's biggest night, the BET Awards. Nice. Your chance to win is right now. Your phone tap is AMS, always moving stuff. This is Luther calls to confirm a moving order that was placed, and I love how the man disputes the order, then starts screaming at Luther. This is the first.
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1: Let's go to get into your 910. 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

0: yeah, this is Luther, and I was calling to set up your time for AMS Moving Company.
1: I don't quite understand. What in the hell?
0: Are you still good with that window as far as 7 to 10?
1: No, but what the hell? We're not moving.
0: Sir, I'm sorry. I don't understand why you're getting so upset.
1: We're not moving. You can't understand. We're staying here.
0: Did you and your brother argue, and did you just make
1: hell no.
0: So why did you call AMS Always Moving?
1: I didn't call. I never wanted to move. I'm going to die here. I love it.
0: Well, I don't like the way that you're talking to me, sir. You called up. You asked for a service.
1: I did not call.
0: Yes, you did.
1: I don't know how in the hell. How in the hell they got my name?
0: I probably know how they got your name, but you gave it to us when you made the order.
1: Oh, Christ. Oh, Jesus.
0: Your name isn't Oh, Jesus. It says right here that your name is... You got to pay the $245 cancellation
1: fee. Oh, no, we're not.
0: And the $17 crate fee.
1: We'll take you right to court.
0: Well, we're going to send somebody down to get this $245 from you, sir.
1: They're wasting their time.
0: What, y'all going to beat up the driver?
1: No, we're not going to pay it.
0: I bet we'll go in there and take the refrigerator.
1: You're not going to get in the building.
0: I bet we will get in that You might as well go ahead and put the meat in the sink with some ice on it because we're coming by and we're getting the refrigerator. And we're going to roll it right out and keep your feet out the way because I will roll over one of your feet.
1: Oh, you're a nice guy.
0: Yeah.
1: Hello.
0: Can you put the person on the phone that has the better hearing aid?
1: Yeah. Well, I can hardly hear you.
0: Well, that's what I said. Put the person on the phone that got the better hearing aid.
1: Jesus.
0: I'm going to ask you in the future, don't call AMS Moving Company because we're too busy. That's what the AMS stands for. It stands for Always Moving. And if you don't want to use the company, please do not call us back. When I delete this, you'll be out of our file, and I suggest that you don't call and play these games anymore because you're not phone-tapping me.
1: I damn well resent what in the hell you're saying to me. Bad enough, I'm not going to talk to a character like you. Goodbye.
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0: Jamal. Jamal, hello.
1: Hello, big boy.
0: Hello there, Jamal. Jamal, what city are you calling from?
1: I'm calling from Lancaster, California.
0: Lancaster, California. All righty now, Jamal from Lancaster. What was the total amount for the cancellation fee in your 910 Listen to Win phone tap?
1: It was $245.
0: Was it? I'll take your word for it. All right. Congratulations to you, Jamal.

0: tickets, plus tickets to the culture's biggest night, the BET Awards. So once again, Jamal, congratulations to you. Do continue to hang out with us in the neighborhood. Jesus Sepulveda, what you got?
1: Oh, we
0: got
1: to talk about this Garden Grove leak accident. Man. I don't know what's going on there.
0: Yeah, I don't quite know what... At first, it was like, oh, something's going to explode.
1: Yeah.
0: Then they said it could be a big explosion, small explosion. But like I was saying...
1: We don't know what's going on.
0: Yeah, yeah, man.
1: Yeah, so we got to talk about that.
0: And there's a command center right near my son. Like, my son stay in Cyprus.
1: Oh, so yeah.
0: At Los Alamitos, they had a command center right there as well, man. But we'll speak on it. Y'all continue to hang out with us. Man, this is one of my favorite songs from Kanye West. Flashing Lights, Real 92.3, LA's new home for hip-hop. Big Boy Neighborhood. Somebody out there.

0: got to talk about the scary moment here at Garden Grove,
1: yes,
0: man.
1: Sir.
0: I mean, the news is talking about it, and
1: let the
0: scary
1: news handle it.
0: For real.
1: Yeah, watch this.
2: The overheated tank filled with dangerous chemicals at the GKN Aerospace plant in Garden Grove is stabilizing. Orange County fire officials say the risk of a catastrophic explosion is now over. There's also a crack in the tank that is relieving some of the pressure, so that's a good thing. What fire officials were worried about is what they call a blevy, boiling liquid expanding vapor explosion. Well, they're not concerned about that anymore. That worry has gone away, but they say there's still a risk of a smaller blast or chemical leak. More than 24,000 people in several Orange County communities have been allowed to return to their homes last night. Many of them spent the Memorial Day weekend staying with friends or sleeping in one of the various shelters that were set up to house them. That's crazy. Say that they're relieved to get back to their normal lives is an understatement.
1: I saw that the shelters and people bringing meals, like, you just never know. Like I told you, my son stays out in Cypress, and it still was kind of like, you know, restrictions over there as well. So he stayed with us over the weekend, but like, and you just don't know what's airborne, you know. You see all these conspiracy theories and everything.
0: So I checked up on my, you know, we have to check on family. I checked on my cousin. I'm like, yo, Claudia, you good? Everything's good? She's like, yeah, I can see it. I'm like, yo, get out. Like, what are you talking about? Like, I can see from my window, but
1: don't come over here.
0: Right. Yeah, for real. And I have my aunt that's just so stubborn that I was like, yo, get out. Mijo, no. Let it happen. And then when I get manis. And I'm like, yo, you're going to have like a...
1: She one of those that's going to wait it out.
0: Yeah, like an eighth finger or something. Yeah. Like, it's okay.
1: Nosebleeds.
0: Yeah, there's some people that are just like stubborn that don't want to leave and don't want to like, and they're just like, no, I'm not. I'm going to fight
1: like,
0: it.
1: But,
0: like what?
1: Cali, the disasters here, we don't know.
0: Yeah.
1: Like, it could be an earthquake. Right. You know what I'm saying? But there's sometimes when you're like, man, you live in these places where it's like hurricanes or tornadoes. I'm like, damn. And I'm just going to buckle down.
0: We're going to figure it out. Air Force.
1: We're going to figure it out.
0: It ain't nothing new.
1: If anything happens, I'm just going to get in the bathtub. But there's people that have come here and are majorly, deathly afraid of earthquakes.
0: I know.
1: Like, are you afraid of earthquakes?
0: You know what I thought it was going to be? Arizona. Not spooked at all.
1: Really?
0: Does not bother me at all.
1: Yeah,
0: I think
1: I'm too calm during earthquakes.
0: I really don't, like, you know.
3: What about you, Lou? Nah, I'm cool with earthquakes.
1: That's crazy.
4: And sometimes it's kind of exciting. Yeah, it's like exciting when I actually
1: feel
4: it.
1: We don't want one, guys. We're not glorifying earthquakes. Hey, man, I remember I was in Hawaii, and it was some earthquake that went down out there, right? And they told everybody to get, like, to a higher ground of the hotel. And it was this man from Japan, and I guess at that time he had never experienced an earthquake. I'm from Cali, so I experienced it. My man ran out there naked. The whole hotel, all the guests are out there, right? He out there naked, so somebody had to bring him a robe.
4: Oh my god!
0: You don't got a naked body. Some of us do not have naked bodies.
1: And that was the one. Believe that. You continue to hang out with us in the neighborhood, man. Kaiser not learns 9 to 5. Life is hard, my
4: dear. Yes, and he was streaming it.
1: Yeah,
4: and he gave the people some flowers.
1: Yeah,
4: everyone
1: man.
4: Who works
1: so
4: 9 to 5.
1: So he was in a restaurant.
4: Yes, he was at a restaurant. He was working 9 to 5.
1: He was like a 9 to 5.
4: Literally,
1: Y'all continue to.

0: Push this mess up the whole program.
1: Beat it off the wall, knock it down, get nasty on cam. You know I love it right, all night, all right. Turning off the lights, like a mic.

0: For hip hop, big boy big neighborhood money on it in the neighborhood money to the party. What you got?
1: Kai Cenat was giving everyone their flowers after he found out how hard it is to work a 9 to 5.
2: Oh, Lord.
1: So he was like streaming and he was like in the back, you know, putting dishes away, like actually being a dishwasher.
0: Like at a restaurant or
1: yeah,
0: at the house?
1: A restaurant. Oh, yeah, okay. Yeah. Like, and then you know, you could see him like kind of like struggling there.
0: Oh, boy.
1: And they're like, dude, put this here. Like, you gotta listen to the stream.
3: Probably put trash here.
4: Must have not liked this food. Why the f-
5: they hated this food, man. Yo, Kai, put them here, bro. Why you keep putting them on the utensils?
4: All that being said, I think we're doing good on time, bro.
5: Yo, can you double check real quick if there's nothing out there? All right, what do you need help with?
0: Oh, he had a busy spot.
6: Yeah. It's the hardest to fucking... Anybody who works a 9 to 5, bro, y'all are the superheroes of this world. Holy what the up. What did I miss?
0: That's crazy.
1: Yeah.
0: How you
1: yeah.
0: say anyone that work a 9 to 5, because right. Kai Cenat don't know.
1: Yeah.
5: He don't.
1: You know, and he went saying? To hide to do that. Like when he went in one of the booths and like kind of hid in there. When he,
0: to
1: while
0: do
1: he
0: his
1: was
0: testimonial.
1: Yeah.
0: Hey, Jack. Yep. It's real work going on there.
5: Yeah.
0: Real work. Throw W's up for that.
1: Never been through it. But yeah. Isn't it crazy?
0: Where did you work?
1: Okay, so I worked at a fast food, and then I also was a server. So I was a server
0: what
1: for
0: fast food spots,
1: like, KFC.
0: Oh yeah,
1: yeah.
0: Well, I know
1: yeah,
0: your work.
1: Yeah.
0: Yeah.
1: Really, I used to hate it when they used to toss the food away, though. Like at the end of the night.
5: Really?
1: Hell yeah, dude! Like I'm like, dude, there's so many people that can. Yes. And so
0: hey,
1: many
0: dude,
1: restaurants do that.
0: My 500-pound self. Ooh. Couldn't let me throw away the food.
1: I used to be hooking people up,
0: giving them
1: extra pieces. Like, they ordered, like, a 10, 12 piece. I give them, like, a 15.
2: You
1: know?
0: You would have been the one I would have been like, I love her! You would have been the one where I would have been like, old girl's working.
1: No, for real, though.
0: Hardly nodding my head at you, like,
1: Right, like, when they count all of them, I wanted them to get extra happy. You know,
0: and
1: like,
0: she was like, man, they know the struggle. You ever had extra? You're like, hold on, I know I had an 8
1: piece.
0: There's like 10 in here. Doing God's work. Not all heroes wear capes.
1: You're right.
0: So KFC, where else did you work at?
1: I worked at a retirement home for veterans, and I was a server there. So I worked in the restaurant.
0: Hey, dude, I could see you doing
1: really?
0: That. Did you come in contact with any of the patients, like any big people that that live there? Or
1: yeah, that used to be cool with them because they used to forget their drinks, and I used to be like, no, you want this. Like, this is what you like. I used to remember what they would want to order, you know? So it was cool, honestly. But sometimes when they would crash out, you had to have some patience. You had to have the patience.
0: And with valid reasons to crash out, too.
1: Exactly.
0: Hell yeah. Anywhere else?
1: I worked at Amazon for like a couple months.
0: Hey, man,
1: and then
0: Amazon
1: I got
0: was hard work, huh?
1: That was hard,
0: That was when you were doing your Kai Cenat, huh? That's when she came over and she was like, this Amazon work.
1: No, dead ass.
0: Where did you work, Jesus?
5: I had $100 and I counted it.
0: Oh, yeah.
5: I actually got to count it. It was like over 100.
1: Jesus.
5: 100 jobs, yeah. And it's not a lie. It's not exaggerated. I had 100 jobs.
1: I believe that.
5: Yep. It's crazy, dude.
0: Because you said you just quit,
5: there.
0: Huh?
5: Yeah, I would just quit. Like, I would just work. I remember I worked at Nike for like a month just to get their benefits, and then I was out. I would get that here at Vans, the same thing, 2 months. I was out.
1: Period.
5: I just used the jobs for what I needed them
0: and
5: for.
0: And you worked at KFC, too, right?
5: Yeah, KFC.
0: You worked at KFC, Mariana. And Louie, you worked at Pizza Hut.
7: Pizza, yeah.
0: Aren't they all under the same ownership?
7: Yeah. Same young family.
0: Look at God. And now look, y'all here together.
5: Yeah, there we go.
0: And I ate at all those places. Y'all continue to hang with us in the neighborhood, big boy
1: big
0: neighborhood.
1: Boy.
8: What's up? What's up?
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1: You up next, man. Cali Swag, Teach Me How to Dougie, YG Shoreline, Hollywood. It's all up next. Hopefully you had a great Memorial Day weekend, man. We were in the mix all yesterday long. Definitely a little tired, but we're back to it, man. Back to the money. Not just the first day, back to the work. Back to the money as well. All right. This weekend, man, we're partying at Hakkasan. We're partying with Tyga and OGZ. Tyga's going to be at Tao Beach Club on Sunday. OGZ is going to be at Hakkasan on Saturday. You can be there. We got hotel rooms for you. All you got to do is go right now,

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0: Up next, Dre Sinatra in the mix. It kicks off with Leon Thomas, Mutt, plus anything else you want to hear. 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

0: 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It's Real 92.3, LA's new home for hip-hop. I'm Ayo. Dre Sinatra's here in the mix. Hopefully you had a great Memorial Day weekend. I had a great time, man. Shout out to everyone that was able to spend some time with friends, family, people that you love, had some good times. We are back to work. We're here to help you get through it. I know it's not Monday. We got to skip that, but Tuesday today is kind of like a Monday. So ease into it. We got you covered at DJ AOH is me on the gram. At Dre Sinatra, if you want to hear a song request.
1: Yes, sir. Let me kick this Tuesday off with this Ya Ya remix, Compton AV, Stu Dogg, and 310, baby.

side. 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Crib in Calabasas, man, I caught the safe house. 30 minutes from LA, this is way out. But D-Day, that's where I'm staying. 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

0: All right, up next, man, for your lunch break, we got you for almost an hour and a half of nonstop pitch right here on Real 92.3. LA's new home for hip-hop and the only place hooking you up with tickets and your chance to meet and greet Usher. Well, Usher and Chris Brown while they're on tour. So, again, up next, over an hour of nonstop hits because we got to provide the soundtrack for your workday, especially when you're coming back to work on a Tuesday. You skip Monday. Sometimes the week can feel, even though it's a short week, it can feel heavy because all the work is in 2 days now. Anyway, don't eat at your desk. Go out, get some fresh air, see some people, get some good food. Hit us up at DJAOH, at Dre Sinatra. You can see I'm struggling today. First day back.
1: Don't worry, AO, I got you. I'm going to pick up the vibes. Let's do this, dude, Don Tolliver. This over here is called Body.

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15: 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Taking care of you for lunch. Like I always say, do not eat lunch at the desk. Even though we got to skip Monday, yo, you got to get out, get some good vibes, good energy, good food. We're taking those food shout-outs, too, from your local restaurants, at DJ AOH for that as well. But here we go.
16: Heard about you. You heard about me.

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3: Them superpowers get neutralized. 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The famous actor we once knew is looking paranoid and now spiraling. 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Every antic is feeling distasteful. Why calculate you're not as calculated? I can even predict your angles. Fabricating stories on the family front, cause you heard Mr. Morale. 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

Sweetie, my type's on the way. We're going to Paris with Ye and JC. It's all up next. It's Real 92.3, man. It's Tuesday. We got, you know, it's after Memorial Day weekend. We all.

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5: 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Breezy, Residuals, a classic from Pac. Casey, JoJo, How Do You Want It? It's all up next.

And if you're listening to the show right now and you're under the sound of my voice, I just want to say thank you. Because I would not have a job without you. We've been here for 11 years, and I get to take care of you all through your workday because you listen. Thank you.

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1: How do you want it? Let's do SZA, Saturn, Gucci, Bruno, Kodak, Wake Up in the Sky. It's all next after Breezy. Residuals. This is one of my favorite songs when it first came out. Plus, we got your chance to see him and Usher. And we got meet and greet passes, too, when they're here for one of their three tour stops in L.A. So find out how you can win right now at Real 92.3 L.A.

0: nowadays, everybody wanna talk like they got something to say, but nothing comes out when they move their lips, just a bunch of gibberish. 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
5: Drake has officially gone number one on the Hot 100 and passes Michael Jackson in the process of everything. Wow. So he's officially gone number one with the track. Janice, Shut the F Up.
1: Oh, you're right, right.
5: And it's also allowed him to surpass Michael Jackson for the most number one hits from a male solo artist.
1: Holy moly.
5: This is Drake. Crazy. This is a huge milestone for Drake. It's officially his 14th number one hit.
1: Mm-hmm.
5: Now, it should be mentioned 14. That Drake has 42 tracks on the charts this week alone.
1: Drake?
5: Yeah, this officially is a record 42? For most simultaneous debuts on the Hot 100. The previous record was held by Morgan Wallen, who once had 37. Yeah, the country singer. I think he's a country singer,
1: yeah,
5: right?
1: I think so. Yeah, yeah.
5: Who once had 37 songs on the chart at one time.
1: Damn.
5: I didn't know Morgan Wallen had it like that.
1: Did he drop three albums too?
5: I don't know.
6: Sounds like he dropped 30.
1: Dang. He dropped 30 albums. Right.
5: Yeah, I truly didn't know Morgan Wallen had it like that, to be
1: Morgan
5: honest.
1: Morgan Wallen.
5: But Drake has and has 42 tracks on top 100.
1: Damn.
5: So congratulations to Drake.
1: Yeah, 100%, bro. He's freezing out the charts, bro.
5: Some of the songs actually every Drake song to go number one is obviously Janice, Shut the F Up, First Person Shooter. Slime You Out, Jimmy Cooks, Wait For You, Way Too Sexy, What's Next, 2C Slide, In My Feelings, Nice For What, God's Plan, One Dance, Work, and What's My Name.
1: All them songs.
5: Yep.
7: That's all on right now.
1: They ran the radio, dog.
7: Oh, man.
5: Ultimately, huge milestones for Drake.
1: Are we playing DJ Head's version of Too Hard For The Radio?
7: Don't look at me. I don't know. Hey, don't look at you.
1: You're the DJ.
5: That's all I got for the Cheeseman.
6: I'm going to text him right now, see if we can get it.
1: I think we should get it.
6: Sure.
1: Yeah.
6: I'm going to do that.
1: Why not?
6: Right now.
1: Yeah.
6: Cabezon, answer your phone.
1: Cabezon.
5: That's all I got for the Cheeseman, bro.
1: Gracias, Jackie Ramirez. Yo, shout out to DT LA Law Group. LA, they have you back if you're injured anywhere. Nico Blitz, let's get back to it. Let's go.
7: Yes, sir. 310 Baby on the way. Mary J. Blige and 21 Savage. Right now, though, some pain. It's Real 923. Let's go.
1: Let's go. Vámonos.

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You know I love her right, all night, all right. 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

0: That's me, Nico Blitz, in the mix. Hey, Nico, what do you got coming up, man? What's good?
1: LA, we got the slaps on deck on this Tuesday, man. I'm talking YG, K-Dot, right, Big Sean, so stay tapped in, y'all.
0: Yeah, man. Yo, tickets to the BET Celebrity Basketball Game and a chance to be a VIP at the BET Awards coming up at 2:35, plus more.
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0: 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Y'all, take us to the BET Celebrity Basketball Game coming up. And then you have a chance to be a VIP at the BET Awards. That happens around 2:35, man. That's culture's biggest night. Let's check in with Jeff Garcia, the sports dude.
1: All right, quick sports report brought to you by DTLA Law Group, the official accident attorneys of the Cruz show. All so the Dodgers beat the Colorado Rockies yesterday 5-3 thanks to a four-run seventh inning, which is amazing. Mm-hmm. Same two teams tonight at 7:10. Angels in Detroit today in about an hour and 10 minutes. NBA playoffs. Knicks swept the Cavs. They are headed to their first NBA finals in 27 years.
2: Crazy. And, since 1999, right?
1: Yeah, so 27 years. And it's crazy because they tried to stop those watch parties out there in New York, but it didn't matter, bro. They were out in the streets with their brooms and
0: New Yorkers
1: belts.
0: Are
1: and
0: wild. Yeah,
1: I saw them on top of buildings, like climbing poles, bro. Like,
0: we're about, if they go further, dog, it's a wrap.
1: Oh, no, it's National Guard time. It's National Guard time, bro. For sure. And a real quick note in the NFL. You guys remember wide receiver Tyreek Hill? He played for the Chiefs, then the Dolphins. Always in trouble, has hella baby mamas. That guy.
2: Yes.
1: That guy right there.
0: There he is.
1: He may be done with football for good. He's pursuing a career in DJing.
0: Nah.
1: Your silence says it all.
0: That's
1: exactly what we need.
2: Like
1: another celebrity,
2: bro. Like EDM music? Like EDM music?
0: What is he playing?
1: I heard a little bit of everything.
2: Oh, okay, so he just
0: doesn't know. Is he booked in Vegas yet or what?
1: Not yet, but that's exactly what we need. Another celebrity DJ. What, podcasting wasn't available for you, bro? That's what everybody is now. Podcaster or celebrity DJ?
0: Or go on Kick.
2: The last thing we need is more men with mics.
1: True, especially him.
2: I kind of respect that he's DJing.
1: So good luck, Tyreek Hill, on that. Maybe you can fill in for Nico Blitz one of these days.
3: Maybe,
1: I don't know.
3: Man. Maybe.
1: That's a quick sports right here on Real 92.3 in the Cruz Show.
2: Far future.
0: Do we know his DJ name yet? No?
1: DJ No Manches.
0: Yeah.
3: DJ Dead Silence.
1: DJ Offbeat.
0: Gracias, Garcia. Let's go. Nico Blitz, what do you got coming up for the city?
3: Yo, we got some K-Dot on the way and some Big Sean right now, though. Big Pink YG. It's Real 92.3. Let's go. My job.

0: 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Tickets coming up in about 5 minutes. When you win those, you instantly have a chance to be a VIP at the BET Awards.
1: Nice.
0: Culture's biggest. Nice. So stay right here to win. Let's get it.
2: Cruz.
0: Yo, so we all know Last Friday is currently in the works, right?
1: Correct.
0: That we do know. Ice Cube and Mike Epps are currently trying to convince Chris Tucker, a.k.a. Smokey, to return for Last Friday.
1: And how's that working out?
0: So, funny you ask. Cube says Chris wants to come back.
1: Okay.
0: I think he's going to do it.
1: Ooh.
0: I hope it's not a cameo. I hope it's
3: like
0: more,
3: a role.
1: More.
0: Like a role. Mm. And, yo, we need Smokey and Day-Day. Yeah. On Last Friday, dog.
1: Yeah.
0: It just has to happen,
3: bro.
0: For the
3: bro.
0: Culture, it's mandatory.
1: It's only right, you know? It's only right.
0: Yeah,
1: so
0: bro.
1: We shall see.
0: But again, I just hope that it's Smokey, it's Day-Day, it's Last Friday. Now, we have lost a lot of cast members throughout the years.
1: Yes.
0: But these two are alive and well, and they need to be together for this Last Friday.
1: 1,000%.
0: That is a fact, man.
1: Yep.
0: So let's hope it happens. Nico Blitz is back in the mix right now. Nico, let's

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1: Yo, what up, it's up, Jeezy. 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
4: It looks like El Conejo Malo, Bad Bunny, is joining Toy Story.
0: Wow.
4: Yeah, and I did talk about that he was going to join the Minion universe, and I think that was just song. I think that was just for a song, to be honest.
0: Okay.
4: But he will be actually playing a character in Toy Story 5.
5: Yes.
4: Any guesses what kind of toy he's going to be?
0: Ooh-wee. Is he going to be maybe a bunny. Is he going to be a hat?
4: No.
0: Is he going to be an iPad?
4: He is going to be a piece of pizza.
0: What?
4: A piece of pizza? Like a pizza, like I think it's like a... What is it, like a squishy? Like a pizza squishy with sunglasses?
0: Yeah, okay.
4: Yeah, that's going to be his character.
0: Wow.
5: That's cool.
0: Yo,
4: I really do hope he says pizza.
0: Yo, please say pizza. Please.
5: Pizza and a pexi.
4: But Toy Story 5, if you guys don't remember, that's going to take... the storyline of that is going to kind of be about like technology and actual toys and how, you know, kids are now gearing more towards technology and not as physical toys and dolls and, you know, such.
0: Toys versus digital.
4: Which I think is a really great concept for the movie.
5: Yeah, for sure.
4: I think it's
5: great.
4: Like going to definitely a lot of. I think a lot of parents should go take their kids to see it because
0: kids
4: understand it.
0: Nah, for sure.
4: Kids will understand it.
0: Yeah, dog, it's toys versus screen time, bro.
4: I can't wait to see what Bad Bunny does.
0: He's going
4: to
0: kill it, bro.
4: Yeah, I already know it's just going
0: to be
4: a funny...
0: This got to be a dream come true for Bad Bunny, too, right?
4: Oh, have you seen... there was, like, years ago where Bad Bunny was playing with, like, Woody and Buzz and Rex. And, yeah, like, he was, like, creating, like, a whole... Like, he was playing with toys. And he was a grown-ass man, by the way.
6: Was it Spanish-speaking Buzz?
4: No, it wasn't.
0: Señor Buzz?
6: Senor Buzz.
4: I'm excited, though. And that's all I got for the Cheese
0: Mate. Gracias, Jackie Ramirez. Yo, shout out to DTLA Law Group. If you're injured anywhere, anytime, give them a call from the scene. LA, they have your back. Straight up. Yo, Nico Blitz is back in the mix. Nico, what do you got coming up?
6: Yes, sir. See Breezy Tiger right now, though.

time I come in, I gotta set it, then I gotta go in, then I gotta get it, then I gotta blow in, then I gotta shut it. Any little thing and think it'd be doing, cause it doesn't matter, cause I'm gonna dead it, then I'm gonna murder everything and anything about a boom, about a bing. I gotta do a lot of things to make it clear to a couple niggas that I always win, and then I gotta get it again and again and again.

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1: Right.
0: There he is, man. It's Jackie Ramirez, soon to be husband, my G.
2: That's right.
3: Less than 2 months now, dog.
0: Less than 2 months away.
2: Yeah.
0: Damn.
2: Let's not give too much away, y'all.
0: I know. All right, so yo, hey, caller 10. As soon as you hear Mickey Mouse, shout out the crew show, be caller 10 and win a 4-pack of Disneyland resort tickets.
2: Uh-huh.
0: That's when you hear Mickey Mouse himself. Shout out the crew show. It's too easy. Lock in with us, okay?
2: That's right.
0: So, of course, we love when you call the show. We put you on. If you call the crew show, you're on the crew show. And I know we got some calls coming up. Garcia, what up?
4: Absolutely. Our audience never disappoints, so never. Stick around for those coming up next.
0: Never. Nico Blitz with more music now. Nico, let's get to it, bro. Real 92.3. It's the crew show. Yes, I.

0: Hey, Real 92.3, LA is new home for hip-hop. Appreciate you having us on. It is a Cruz Show. Yes. Estamos 2 to 7. You know what it is. So, yo, you got to be calling 10 when you hear Mickey Mouse himself. Shout out to Cruz Show. When you hear Mickey, right. Shout out to Cruz Show. Win a 4-pack of tickets to Disneyland Resort, and that's happening very soon.
1: Lock in with
0: us. Be with us. Stay with us. Don't go nowhere. Yo, so when you call the Cruz Show, you're on the Cruz Show. Just like that, Garcia. We got some new calls?
2: Yes, we love when you call, and actually we'll explain how to do that coming up in just a little bit. But first, this call is for Nico. I guess this guy is beatboxing.
3: What? Okay.
4: Hey, coach.
2: Oh, what happened?
5: Oh, I'm checking out.
1: See how you are, Garcia. You were blaming me, dog.
0: Stand by, stand by. He said, oh, Jackie. Hold on, stand by.
2: All right, here we go, here we go, here we go. Guaranteed human, by the way.
0: Absolutely,
4: hey, 100%. Hey, tell Nico that this is Bino.
3: Oh.
0: Yeah, he breathing
1: the
0: hard.
1: Breathing
0: he
1: hard is
3: heavy, hey, man.
0: He breathing hard
3: he
0: for
3: sped
0: that
3: up toward the end.
0: That's right. He speed it up.
3: You know what I mean?
2: All right, Nico, there's that. Then
0: there's that.
2: And this next person decided to mix up radio stations and shows and all that.
1: Oh.
2: So be ready. Right, here we go. Slogans y todo.
0: Oh, no.
6: DJ Felicia, can you play Make?
3: Oh, my God.
6: No. DJ Felicia, can you play Make for Me by Many Young? I run 923 with a hip hop live.
1: Oh, bro.
0: Yo, my man.
3: Oh, my bro.
0: Yo, bro. You.
1: At least he got the station right, but
2: not,
1: everything
2: not slogan,
1: else was so wrong.
2: The DJ,
3: he also said Many Long.
1: Many Long.
3: He said Made for Me by Many Long.
1: Money,
0: oh, Money Long. Long. Oh, no.
1: Papa.
0: Shout out to Feli Fel.
2: All right, and the last thing is from our Spanish homie, who we love, calls it all the time, has a ping and ping.
0: Oh, that's him.
2: Yeah,
0: he's back.
2: That's him. Yep.
7: Hello, ¿qué pasa? 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
0: Sí, güey.
7: Hablo por el premio de los boletos y eso que escuché en la radio. 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Va, ahí los veo.
0: Bueno, pues. Now, he's calling about some tickets he heard about on the radio, but he didn't mention what tickets.
1: Yeah, he just said tickets.
2: Sir, you're going to have to tell us what you want to win, bro. Or we can't help you out, man.
0: Bro.
2: Be a little bit more specific.
0: Dígame primo.
2: The Pacific, dog.
0: That's
2: all right. All you got to do to hit us up is very simple. iHeartRadio app. God. You hit on live, listen live to Real 92.3. Red talkback button is up in the corner. Press that. Leave us a message anytime. Even if you don't know who we are.
0: Nah,
2: that's fine.
1: Real 92.3, we're hip hop.
0: As you see, we play it all, bro. Go ahead and give us a call. Oh, dog, we'll put you on. Oh, my God.
1: Hilarious.
0: Amazing.
1: I needed that.
0: Nico
1: Thank
0: Blitz
1: so
0: is back in the mix. Nico, what do you got for the city, man?
3: Yo,
0: let's go.
3: We got some French, some Ye, and right now, Travis Scott. It's for real 92.3. Let's go.

0: Sorry.
1: Jackie was about to go into something crazy. 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When you hear Mickey Mouse himself, shout out to crew, Shelby, call a 10, and win a 4-pack of Disneyland Resort tickets. We make it very easy for you. Yo, Quavo says that his album with Pharrell, they got a collab album on the way, has been officially turned in.
2: What?
1: So that means, yo, out soon, my G.
2: I might listen to that. That sounds good.
1: We got to listen to that for sure, right? Quavo and Pharrell?
0: Yeah.
1: They got to have something.
0: They have something.
1: 100%. So it's on its way. Yo, Nico Blitz is back in the mix right now. Nico, what do you got coming up? What's up?
2: Yo, we got the Slaps on Deck LA music from Dave and Tams, Jack Harlow, OGZ right now, though. Fetty Wap. It's

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0: Well, man.
1: Cruz is so chewing. Sorry. He's eating. 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
0: It's watermelon.
1: Should we get straight to it,
0: Cruz? 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
1: Girl, the AMAs were last night.
0: Yeah, they
1: and
0: were.
1: It was crazy. Yo. I mean, there was a lot of crazy moments. I mean, Cruz, you mentioned that the Pussycat Dolls.
3: Whoa. The who? The Puss Le Boots?
4: Guaranteed human.
3: That's the cheese, man, y'all.
1: Stop, bro. I'm not going to be able to finish the story, yes. Okay?
0: Cruz, PCD.
1: Yes.
0: The Pussycat Dolls did an amazing job. Yeah,
1: yes.
0: They killed it.
1: They returned. Only three of them.
0: Yeah.
1: Tiana Taylor That's brought right. out
4: Missy Elliott.
1: Uh-huh.
4: Are you okay, Jackie?
1: Good no, I'm God. Not. I'm not okay. And big winners, Kendrick Lamar and Cardi B at the AMAs.
0: Let's go.
1: BTS did win Artist of the Year, which
3: okay.
1: I'm a little confused about. I'm not hating. Let me put this out there. I'm not hating.
0: No, never.
1: Because I recently just became a fan of BTS, okay?
0: You part of the BTS army?
3: She is, man.
1: But
0: All right.
1: They just came back, no?
0: What
1: like
0: do you mean?
1: They just started touring again. They just started like putting
0: out
1: music.
0: Would they win Artist of the Year?
1: Yeah,
0: that's crazy.
3: I get it.
0: Who were they up against?
1: Kendrick. They were up against I think Sabrina Carpenter too. Like,
0: wouldn't it be Group of the Year or
4: where are they at the awards? Is my question.
1: They were there.
0: That's why they won.
1: See,
0: probably.
3: Hey, Jackie, stop hating on BTS, man.
1: I'm not. I'm just saying that. It was a little speculation on my part. That's all I'm saying.
0: No,
1: that's
0: it.
1: All I got for the Chiefs.
0: Gracias, Jackie Ramirez. Yo, the official accident injury attorneys of the Cruz Show, DTLA Law Group, LA, they have your back if you're injured anywhere. Remember that. Nico Blitz is back in the mix. Nico, what up, doll?
3: Yo, we got the slaps on deck. 310 Baby and Notorious B.I.G. Also, this.

I just messed up the whole program. Oh. I beat her off the wall, knocked her down, get nasty on cam. She know I love her right, all night, all right. Turn off the lights, I'm beating like a mic. Tell her don't.

0: Yay. 2 to 7, todos los días. You know what it is. It's the Cruz Show. Thank you for having us on. For real, though. 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Yo, Ryan from Tarzana.
1: Hey, hey. What's up, baby? What's up?
0: I'll tell you what's up. You ready, homie?
1: I'm ready, baby. I'm ready.
2: Oh, boy. Ryan. Hi, Ryan.
1: No. Oh, my gosh.
0: No way.
2: Oh, oh, boy.
0: Yo, Ryan, you're going to Disneyland, homie. Let's
3: That's
0: go.
3: That's right.
1: Yes.
3: You want a four-pack of one-day, one-park tickets to visit Disneyland Resort and be part of the experience of the 70th celebration at Disneyland Resort. 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Congratulations, bro.
1: Thank you guys so much. Thank you guys so much. I really appreciate it.
0: Yes, sir.
1: I choose Cruz.
0: Thank you, Ryan. My guy. Yo, we'll tell you how to win more tickets to see Chance the Rapper in 10 minutes. También, Nico Blitz is back in the mix. We're rolling commercial free.

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0: 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When you hear Geeka League, by the way, Geeka League by OGs, you win tickets to see him in Vegas. We take care of the hotel room too.
1: Yeah, man. It's actually, you're gonna see two shows. You're gonna see OGs on Saturday night, then Tyga at the pool party the following day.
2: Wow.
1: And you get a 2-night stay at the MGM Grand.
0: Guaranteed. Ooh, hotel, 2-night stay.
3: Damn.
0: That's right. All right,
1: we do it on the cruise show, bro. Shout out to Hakkasan and Tao Group.
0: Hakkasan, that's right. Tao Group, Vegas, all of that is love. Thank you very much, man. I love how hip hop has a home in Vegas, man. Hakkasan. The cruise show question of the day is up next as well. Garcia, what can we say?
1: Well, you guys, well, Jackie particularly has been upset with me the last 15 minutes or so because I put some restrictions on my son this summertime. He's already out of school, and I already got him locked down because I could see the laziness happening.
0: Nah, bro. Yeah, exactly, bro.
3: Dude, he's only been out of school for a week.
0: That's a long time. Jackie, that's a long time.
3: It's probably been since like Wednesday, realistically.
0: All right.
3: Oh, listen, it's almost a week.
0: We're gonna talk about.
1: we're gonna tell the story.
2: Business days.
1: We're gonna tell the story. We're gonna tell the story next.
0: Yes.
1: And we'll see where you land on this.
0: All right, yo, don't go nowhere. It's the Cruise Show. 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
5: Stall in Santa Ana on the 55 northbound past Dyer Road. Right lane is blocked. Delays leaving the 405. A crash in Roland Heights on the 60 eastbound before Fullerton Road has been cleared to the shoulder. Delays are still backing up from just about the 605 freeway. And in Long Beach, a crash out of lanes 405 northbound before Cherry. That's keeping you on the brakes away from the 605.
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7: Tired of traffic? The Metro D Line subway runs under Wilshire Boulevard, now with three new stops connecting downtown LA to Beverly Hills. No parking, no stress. Metro D Line, the faster way across LA.
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0: right, here we go. We're about to get into this. 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So you got to be called a 10 when you hear Nico Blitz. Hit play on that Geek League by OGZ to win tickets to see him and Tyga in Vegas. We take care of the hotel stay. This weekend is going down. The crucial question of the day. So is Jeff Garcia, the sports dude, wrong for putting limits on his teenage son's social media use until he gets a summer job?
1: Damn. Okay.
0: All right, Garcia, what's the story here?
2: So he got off of school last week on Tuesday. So it's been a full week,
0: on
2: right?
0: Break. Okay.
2: Most of the schools in the area where we live don't get off until this Thursday.
0: Oh, so he's out early.
2: So he had a little over a week head start on trying to get some jobs.
0: That's right.
2: So his mom and I, we helped a lot trying to, you know, get him, you know, some openings and stuff like that, mm-hmm. right?
1: I'll show him the listings.
2: Kind of help him out a little bit. But his response on Thursday was, yo, I've had a tough year at school.
0: Okay.
2: I need to take some days off before I start looking for a job.
1: Okay, so granted, okay.
0: Nah.
1: He was off Tuesday, and then Thursday you started telling him, all right, start finding a job.
0: Yeah.
1: That's crazy.
0: That's not even crazy.
1: A full 2 days off.
0: There's nothing wrong with that.
1: That's not even a full two days off.
0: Bro,
2: there's no days off
1: in life.
2: He's a teenager.
1: Bro, and he's a student athlete. I can imagine how hard the school
0: year
1: was.
0: It was a tough year.
2: He hasn't played basketball since February.
1: Okay, but that's why it was contributed to the tough year.
0: This is why he has to get a job to get his mind off of it and get life rolling.
2: Okay, so here's the problem I have. I would be willing to accept, because he said, I don't want to really look for it right now. I want to wait till next week to find a job. And
1: okay.
2: I said, great, that's fine, Abigail. But remember, you only have like a 2-day lead then. So, you know, if that you're willing to risk it, whatever. So I let him kick back. I let him do his thing.
0: Wow.
2: Let him have his social media.
0: Yeah.
2: Well, 3 out of the 12 jobs that me and his mom helped him found were already taken today when he went out to go look for it.
0: Damn, yo, summer jobs
2: Nico,
0: ate up, my G.
2: Even one at Mrs. Fields, Nico.
0: Ah,
3: Mrs.
0: Dang.
3: Oh, man. See,
1: I told you guys he was
3: he already slipped up.
0: Yo, we needed that hookup. We were counting on that.
3: I need them cookies.
2: So I feel like if I don't give him an ultimatum, then he's going to be big kicking it for a while.
0: Yeah, you have to give
2: him an ultimatum. He's limited to his social media, you know, every day so he can be productive and focus on school and life and stuff. And usually in the summertime, we open it wide open because it's summer break.
1: Yeah.
0: Right.
2: Not this time.
0: Wow.
2: Not till he gets a job.
1: You guys
0: How do you
1: suck.
0: Limit his screen time?
2: On the Apple Screen Time app.
3: Yeah.
0: It just cuts it off?
3: Yeah, it does.
0: What?
3: You know,
2: and then he has to ask us if he can have more.
0: Ooh.
3: You know, Garcia, at this point in time, I would actually agree with you because I actually have my IG on screen time lock.
0: You do?
3: Yeah.
0: After
3: 30 minutes.
1: But he self did that.
0: You're punishing yourself like that?
3: No, it's so that I can be proactive and do other stuff.
2: Good for you, Nico.
3: Yeah.
2: Uh-huh. So, I mean, I don't find anything wrong with it, but Jackie, she says I'm not.
1: I mean, bruh, it was only 2 days out of school. Like, give him some time. Like, a couple
0: time
1: of weeks.
0: For what?
1: A couple of weeks just to not do anything.
0: No.
2: By then, the jobs will be gone.
0: That's dangerous. That's dangerous to do that.
2: And then 2 weeks turns into 4.
1: What are we doing here?
0: Does he have a girlfriend still?
2: No.
0: Okay, well, okay.
1: Damn,
0: so he's not
1: Cruz.
0: Sorry. Sorry, I didn't want to go too personal.
2: No, I'm fine.
0: No, but I'm just saying that.
1: I can tell it's been a tough year for our guy, man. Damn, you want to make it any tougher?
3: No girl, no job.
1: Yeah.
0: I've been there too, bro.
1: Parents on his ass, bro.
2: But that made me tough, bro.
0: Exactly. If Jeff Garcia wrong for putting limits on his teenage son's social media use until he gets a summer job? He's not wrong for that.
1: Absolutely
2: I'm trying to
0: not.
2: Motivate
1: Let
2: him here, guys.
0: 866-246-8923. Is Garcia being too harsh here? What do you think? Jackie obviously thinks so. 866-246-8923. Call right now. Let's go. Nico Blitz is back in the mix. Let's get to it. It's the Crew Show. Yes, I will.

work everywhere. New out of be acting a poor boy. 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Gas.

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1: Nice.
0: Two-night stay, crazy, right? The crucial question of the day, so is Jeff Garcia the sports dude wrong for putting limits on his teenage son's social media until he gets a summer job? What do you think?
2: Okay, I believe he's wrong, only because he's an athlete. I know you said he stopped playing since February, but my daughter wants to work, but I'm trying to have her focus on school and her softball, so I just feel like it takes away from that. And then they're only kids for so long. Like, once you start working, once you become an adult, you're an adult, you're going to work forever.
0: True.
2: Give him that lean way. Like, you know, it's just like she said, he just got off 2 days ago. Like, let him be a kid.
3: Did my wife give you all these notes to call in with?
0: No, right? Did she text you or what?
2: No. I was a team mom, so I've been, you know, hustling and grinding since day one. So
0: oh,
2: I feel like he deserves to be a kid. Like, let him. I wish I was a kid.
0: You were a teen mom, right? At what age did you have your child?
2: Yep. 17.
0: You got no room to talk, though, low-key.
2: No. I know, but I wish I had a very strict parent, so I wish, you know, I had that lean way where I was able to go out and do stuff to not be able to feel the need to, like, escape that, I guess.
3: Yeah, act out and those things. Yeah, no, it makes sense. I mean, you are only a kid once. I just need to
0: see
3: him.
0: He's been a kid long enough, bro.
3: I need to see him with some motivation instead of just on TikTok all day.
0: Yeah, because he knows his kid.
2: Yeah, definitely. I agree with the screen time. Yeah, that's
0: 866-246-8923. You let us know how you feel about this situation. Garcia, right or wrong?
3: Now, remember, he's already taken a week off, guys, and he missed out on three jobs.
0: That's crazy,
1: bro. Three of 12.
0: He's 17 right now?
3: Yeah.
0: Bro, now 17, I had two jobs and a girl living with me in my parents' house. First of all,
1: you tripping. Second, second of all, Gen Z, you know that those kids that took those three jobs are not going to keep them. Like, they're going to be open.
0: That's true. You Gen Z too.
1: Yeah, but at least I call my days off.
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12: 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It drops. 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
24: 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A polygamist from Utah and an L.A. Armenian businessman.
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0: 92.3 LA is new home for hip hop. It is the Cruz Show. Alex in Compton.
1: Hey, what's up? What's up, Cruz?
0: What's going on with it, bro? You ready, man? You going to Vegas?
1: Yeah!
0: Let's go.
1: Oh, that's how you do it.
0: That's right.
2: All right, man. Congratulations. Vegas this weekend is all you. A two-night stay at MGM Grand. You're also going to see OGZ on Saturday night at Hakkasan.
0: That's crazy.
2: And then the next day, you're going to be at Tao Beach.
0: Wow.
2: And you're going to see Tyga live. So shout out to Tao Group.
3: Damn.
2: And make sure you can get all your tickets at TaoGroup.com. Have a great time, brother.
0: Let's go.
1: Oh, man, I'm going to turn up till I pass out. I choose Cruz.
3: Hey, pass out just yet, bro. We need to get your information, okay?
0: For real, bro. Take it easy.
1: All right.
0: Have a good time in Vegas. Hold on, okay? All right, the Cruz Show question of the day. Is Jeff Garcia wrong for putting limits on his teenage son's social media until he gets a summer job?
2: Listen, I don't want him wasting time on TikTok and Instagram. Mm-hmm. Go out and get yourself a job. Then it's wide open for you.
0: Hey, what do you think?
4: I'm going to tell you, I've been through this, and this was a long time ago. Mm-hmm. I came home. My daughter was off for school. I said, I came home from work, and I go, what are you doing? I thought you were supposed to be out there looking for a job. She goes, I thought I would take off. I said, the day that I can take off is the day that you can take off.
5: There you go.
3: You called for that one, Mom.
0: Yeah. Did she get a job?
4: She's working. She does everything right.
0: Just put a little pressure on them. Thank you, Mom. Appreciate it.
4: Uh-huh.
0: 866-246-8923. You let us know what you think. You could also drop a talk back on the free iHeartRadio app. Garcia wrong for putting limits on his teenage son's social media until he gets a summer job. You let us know what you think. Also, we'll tell you how to win Kehlani tickets in 10 minutes as well. Nico Bliss with more music now. Nico, what we doing?
5: Let's get it, man. Wiz Khalifa on the way and some K-Dot right now, though. See Breezy Residuals. It's Real 92.
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